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0: From the CJ Radio Weather Center, here's the forecast for Swan River and Dauphin. Tonight, mainly cloudy with 30% chance of showers. Low 9 Wednesday, a mix of sun and cloud with 30% chance of showers. Wind becoming north 20 kilometers per hour late in the afternoon. High 15, UV index 7 or high. Wednesday night, partly cloudy with 30% chance of showers early in the evening. Clearing in the evening, wind north 20 kilometers per hour becoming light late in the evening. Low 7. Thursday, a mix of sun and cloud. High 19. Thursday night, cloudy periods with 60% chance of showers. Low 9. Friday, a mix of sun and cloud. High 18. Friday night, clear. Low 8. Saturday, sunny. High 22.
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0: From the CJ Radio Weather Center, here's the forecast for Swan River and Dauphin. Tonight, mainly cloudy with 30% chance of showers. Low 9 Wednesday, a mix of sun and cloud with 30% chance of showers. Wind becoming north 20 kilometers per hour late in the afternoon. High 15, UV index 7 or high. Wednesday night, partly cloudy with 30% chance of showers early in the evening. Clearing in the evening, wind north 20 kilometers per hour becoming light late in the evening. Low 7. Thursday, a mix of sun and cloud. High 19. Thursday night, cloudy periods with 60% chance of showers. Low 9. Friday, a mix of sun and cloud. High 18. Friday night, clear. Low 8. Saturday, sunny. High 22.
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4: Hey everyone, welcome to the CJ Local Talent Hour. I'm your host, Ray McGregor, and tonight we have another great show for you. I have some new music coming from several different artists, which is awesome. It's great to see that stuff coming in. But to start us off, we're going to get your toes tapping to a little bit of fiddle music, all right?

And that, of course, was Tierra Davie with the Tennessee Waltz. And then just before that, we had Taylor Fleming with Drowsy Maggie. And to start us off, we had Ashley Bass with Flop-Eared Mule. All right, as promised, we got some more brand new music coming for you. I had a fella stop in the shop the other day and drop off a CD that he had done in the past, which is great because we love having the hard copies too. Anyways, this next artist is Brent Johnson. And I am going to play, I'm just going to have a little look here. You know what? Let's just start right from the top of the CD here. First track is Piece of the Past by Brent Johnson. Hope you enjoy.

0: And there you have a brand new song to the CJ Local Talent Hour. Huge shout out to Brent, who brought the CD in personally. And I had quite a good chat with him. Some notable people that are on this CD, actually. One that pops out that who I know has worked quite well is Jeff Bradshaw. And some of you country players will probably know that name. He's quite the pedal steel player here in Western Canada. Anyways, I'm going to have some more stuff on Brent in the future. He dropped off a bio as well. And if you're bringing in music, it's great to bring in a bio, because I think in the new year we're going to try and squeeze in little segments, a little bit more about the musicians and the tracks they've done. So some exciting stuff coming in to our third season of what I call the 2.0 of the Local Talent Hour. Anyways, all right, I'm going to shut up and I'm going to play some more music for you. Up next, we got Marianne Hume with Lucky Me.
1: At 22.

0: And that, of course, was an old track of mine by RJ and the boys called Matchbox. I thought I'd sneak that in there. Had a lot of fun at the Midnight Run Jamboree this last weekend, so got to play that tune for folks. Anyways, before that, we had CC Chevalier with Karaoke Bar. And before that, we had Stephen Jesmer with What I Didn't Say. And just before Stephen, we had South of the Border by Woody Holler and his orchestra. And to start us off, we had Lucky Me by Marianne Hume. And, lucky me, we're almost to the end of the second half of the first half. Boy, getting ahead of myself there. Anyways, we're going to take a little break, and we'll come back for the second half of the CJ Local Talent Hour. We'll pause for the cause and let Bill pay some bills and all that fun radio station stuff that he has to do. And we have some more great music coming for you. Another new one from Humphrey Janai that I'm going to be playing. And we'll see what else I can find in the archive to spin. We'll see you in a bit.
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2: From the CJ Radio Weather Center, here's the forecast for Swan River and Dauphin. Tonight, mainly cloudy with 30% chance of showers. Low 9 Wednesday, a mix of sun and cloud with 30% chance of showers. Wind becoming north 20 kilometers per hour late in the afternoon. High 15, UV index 7 or high. Wednesday night, partly cloudy with 30% chance of showers early in the evening. Clearing in the evening, wind north 20 kilometers per hour becoming light late in the evening. Low 7. Thursday, a mix of sun and cloud. High 19. Thursday night, cloudy periods with 60% chance of showers. Low 9. Friday, a mix of sun and cloud. High 18. Friday night, clear. Low 8. Saturday, sunny. High 22.
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0: Hey everyone, welcome back to the second half of the CJ Local Talent Hour. I'm your host, Ray McGregor, and I'm here to bring you some more great local talent. And before I get going too far, I'm going to spin that brand new one from Humphrey for you.

And that, of course, was Humphrey Janai with Family Circle. Brand new song from Humphrey. We also had another brand new song in the first half. And that's how it works, folks. You bring in your music and we play it for you. You can also send it to news@cjradio.ca. And we'll do our best to get it on the air for you. Coming up next, we have The Picks.

Well, there's a few tunes for you. Anyways, I'm going to start working my way backwards there. The last one was Chris Anders in Open Road. In before that, we had Bob Chartrand with Shotgun Rider. In before Bob, we had Barbara Minish with Sail On. Before that, we had Joey Pringle with My Memory. In just before that, we had Laura May with Witch in the Forest. And to start off that set, we had the Picks with 10. All right, that's just about it for this edition of the CJ Local Talent Hour. Hope everybody's had a great time. And again, for everyone still dealing with the flood, our thoughts and prayers are with you. I hope we get things cleaned up and back to normal soon. Big hand out to all the people that have volunteered and stepped up. It's just... there's so many of them that you just don't even know where to start on that. But that just goes to show you what the Valley's really all about. A lot of heart here. Anyways, I'm going to sign off. We will see you again next week. I believe next week is going to be our season finale. I'm going to do a two-hour show. Also... having said that, we will be playing throughout the summer, but I'm going to kind of pick the best of the season or the last two or three seasons and just, well, I'm getting ahead of myself. Our last two seasons, and we'll continue on with more great local talent throughout the summer. Anyways, everyone have a good week. I hope everything goes well. Stay safe. We'll see you again next week, and... I think that's all I got to say, folks. All right. Have a good one. Thank you.

0: hometown weather.
1: From the CJ Radio Weather Center, here's the forecast for Swan River and Dauphin. Tonight, mainly cloudy with 30% chance of showers. Low 9 Wednesday, a mix of sun and cloud with 30% chance of showers. Wind becoming north 20 kilometers per hour late in the afternoon. High 15, UV index 7 or high. Wednesday night, partly cloudy with 30% chance of showers early in the evening. Clearing in the evening, wind north 20 kilometers per hour becoming light late in the evening. Low 7. Thursday, a mix of sun and cloud. High 19. Thursday night, cloudy periods with 60% chance of showers. Low 9. Friday, a mix of sun and cloud. High 18. Friday night, clear. Low 8. Saturday, sunny. High 22.
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I ain't telling you the keys underneath that little red back door brick.

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0: From the CJ Radio Weather Center, here's the forecast for Swan River and Dauphin. Tonight, mainly cloudy with 30% chance of showers. Low 9 Wednesday, a mix of sun and cloud with 30% chance of showers. Wind becoming north 20 kilometers per hour late in the afternoon. High 15, UV index 7 or high. Wednesday night, partly cloudy with 30% chance of showers early in the evening. Clearing in the evening, wind north 20 kilometers per hour becoming light late in the evening. Low 7. Thursday, a mix of sun and cloud. High 19. Thursday night, cloudy periods with 60% chance of showers. Low 9. Friday, a mix of sun and cloud. High 18. Friday night, clear. Low 8. Saturday, sunny. High 22.
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0: From the CJ Radio Weather Center, here's the forecast for Swan River and Dauphin. Tonight, mainly cloudy with 30% chance of showers. Low 9 Wednesday, a mix of sun and cloud with 30% chance of showers. Wind becoming north 20 kilometers per hour late in the afternoon. High 15, UV index 7 or high. Wednesday night, partly cloudy with 30% chance of showers early in the evening. Clearing in the evening, wind north 20 kilometers per hour becoming light late in the evening. Low 7. Thursday, a mix of sun and cloud. High 19. Thursday night, cloudy periods with 60% chance of showers. Low 9. Friday, a mix of sun and cloud. High 18. Friday night, clear. Low 8. Saturday, sunny. High 22.
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0: From the CJ Radio Weather Center, here's the forecast for Swan River and Dauphin. Tonight, mainly cloudy with 30% chance of showers. Low 9 Wednesday, a mix of sun and cloud with 30% chance of showers. Wind becoming north 20 kilometers per hour late in the afternoon. High 15, UV index 7 or high. Wednesday night, partly cloudy with 30% chance of showers early in the evening. Clearing in the evening, wind north 20 kilometers per hour becoming light late in the evening. Low 7. Thursday, a mix of sun and cloud. High 19. Thursday night, cloudy periods with 60% chance of showers. Low 9. Friday, a mix of sun and cloud. High 18. Friday night, clear. Low 8. Saturday, sunny. High 22.
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0: From the CJ Radio Weather Center, here's the forecast for Swan River and Dauphin. Tonight, mainly cloudy with 30% chance of showers. Low 9 Wednesday, a mix of sun and cloud with 30% chance of showers. Wind becoming north 20 kilometers per hour late in the afternoon. High 15, UV index 7 or high. Wednesday night, partly cloudy with 30% chance of showers early in the evening. Clearing in the evening, wind north 20 kilometers per hour becoming light late in the evening. Low 7. Thursday, a mix of sun and cloud. High 19. Thursday night, cloudy periods with 60% chance of showers. Low 9. Friday, a mix of sun and cloud. High 18. Friday night, clear. Low 8. Saturday, sunny. High 22.
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0: From the CJ Radio Weather Center, here's the forecast for Swan River and Dauphin. Tonight, mainly cloudy with 30% chance of showers. Low 9 Wednesday, a mix of sun and cloud with 30% chance of showers. Wind becoming north 20 kilometers per hour late in the afternoon. High 15, UV index 7 or high. Wednesday night, partly cloudy with 30% chance of showers early in the evening. Clearing in the evening, wind north 20 kilometers per hour becoming light late in the evening. Low 7. Thursday, a mix of sun and cloud. High 19. Thursday night, cloudy periods with 60% chance of showers. Low 9. Friday, a mix of sun and cloud. High 18. Friday night, clear. Low 8. Saturday, sunny. High 22.
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Felt like a million, felt like number one, the height of summer.

0: From the CJ Radio Weather Center, here's the forecast for Swan River and Dauphin. Tonight, mainly cloudy with 30% chance of showers. Low 9 Wednesday, a mix of sun and cloud with 30% chance of showers. Wind becoming north 20 kilometers per hour late in the afternoon. High 15, UV index 7 or high. Wednesday night, partly cloudy with 30% chance of showers early in the evening. Clearing in the evening, wind north 20 kilometers per hour becoming light late in the evening. Low 7. Thursday, a mix of sun and cloud. High 19. Thursday night, cloudy periods with 60% chance of showers. Low 9. Friday, a mix of sun and cloud. High 18. Friday night, clear. Low 8. Saturday, sunny. High 22.
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0: From the CJ Radio Weather Center, here's the forecast for Swan River and Dauphin. Tonight, mainly cloudy with 30% chance of showers. Low 9 Wednesday, a mix of sun and cloud with 30% chance of showers. Wind becoming north 20 kilometers per hour late in the afternoon. High 15, UV index 7 or high. Wednesday night, partly cloudy with 30% chance of showers early in the evening. Clearing in the evening, wind north 20 kilometers per hour becoming light late in the evening. Low 7. Thursday, a mix of sun and cloud. High 19. Thursday night, cloudy periods with 60% chance of showers. Low 9. Friday, a mix of sun and cloud. High 18. Friday night, clear. Low 8. Saturday, sunny. High 22.
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0: From the CJ Radio Weather Center, here's the forecast for Swan River and Dauphin. Tonight, mainly cloudy with 30% chance of showers. Low 9 Wednesday, a mix of sun and cloud with 30% chance of showers. Wind becoming north 20 kilometers per hour late in the afternoon. High 15, UV index 7 or high. Wednesday night, partly cloudy with 30% chance of showers early in the evening. Clearing in the evening, wind north 20 kilometers per hour becoming light late in the evening. Low 7. Thursday, a mix of sun and cloud. High 19. Thursday night, cloudy periods with 60% chance of showers. Low 9. Friday, a mix of sun and cloud. High 18. Friday night, clear. Low 8. Saturday, sunny. High 22.
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1: My little girl met a new friend just the other day on the playground at school, between the tires and the swing. But she came home with tear-filled eyes, and she said to me, "Daddy, Alyssa lies."

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0: From Swan River, Manitoba, this is CJ 104.
1: Breaker 19, this here's a rubber duck. You got a copy on me, Big Ben? Come on. Yeah, 10-4, Big Ben, for sure, for sure. By golly, it's clean, clear to Flagtown. Come on. Yeah, it's a big 10-4 there, Big Ben. Yeah, we definitely got the front door, good buddy. Mercy sakes alive, looks like we've got us a convoy.
2: It was the dark of the moon on the 6th of June in a Kenworth pulling logs. Cab over Pete with a reefer on and a Jimmy hauling hogs. We is heading for Bear on I-10 about a mile out of Shaky Town. I says, Pigpen, this here's a rubber duck and I'm about to put the hammer down.

0: scares a duck. And you want to back off them hogs? 10, 4, about 5 miles or so. 10, roger. Them hogs is getting intense up here.
1: By the time we got into Tulsa Town, we had 85 trucks in all. But they's a roadblock up on the Cloverleaf, and them bears is wall to wall. Yeah, them Smokies as thick as bugs on a bumper. They even had a bear in the air. I says, calling all trucks, this here is the duck. We about to go a-hunting.

0: that, Big Ben. Negatory, Big Ben. You're still too close. Yeah, them hawks are starting to close up my sinuses. Mercy sake, you better back off another 10.
1: Well, we rolled up Interstate 44 like a rocket sled on rails. We tore up all of our swindle sheets and left them setting on the scales. By the time we hit that shy town, them bears was getting smart. They'd brought up some reinforcements from the Illinois National Guard. There's armored cars and tanks and jeeps and rigs of every size. Yeah, them chicken coops was full of bears, and choppers filled the skies. Well, we shot the line, we went for broke, with 1,000 screaming trucks, and 11 long-haired friends of Jesus in a chartreuse microbus.
0: Hey, rubber duck to Sodbuster, come on there, yeah. 10-4, Sodbuster, listen, you want to put that microbus in behind that suicide jockey? Yeah, he's hauling dynamite, and he needs all the help he can get.
1: Well, we laid a strip for the Jersey Shore and prepared to cross the line. I could see the bridge was lined with bears, but it didn't have a doggone dime. I says, Pigpen, this here's a rubber duck. We just ain't a-gonna pay no toll. So we crashed the gate doing 98. I says, let them truckers

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1: From the CJ Radio Weather Center, here's the forecast for Swan River and Dauphin. Tonight, mainly cloudy with 30% chance of showers. Low 9 Wednesday, a mix of sun and cloud with 30% chance of showers. Wind becoming north 20 kilometers per hour late in the afternoon. High 15, UV index 7 or high. Wednesday night, partly cloudy with 30% chance of showers early in the evening. Clearing in the evening, wind north 20 kilometers per hour becoming light late in the evening. Low 7. Thursday, a mix of sun and cloud. High 19. Thursday night, cloudy periods with 60% chance of showers. Low 9. Friday, a mix of sun and cloud. High 18. Friday night, clear. Low 8. Saturday, sunny. High 22.
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0: From the CJ Radio Weather Center, here's the forecast for Swan River and Dauphin. Tonight, mainly cloudy with 30% chance of showers. Low 9 Wednesday, a mix of sun and cloud with 30% chance of showers. Wind becoming north 20 kilometers per hour late in the afternoon. High 15, UV index 7 or high. Wednesday night, partly cloudy with 30% chance of showers early in the evening. Clearing in the evening, wind north 20 kilometers per hour becoming light late in the evening. Low 7. Thursday, a mix of sun and cloud. High 19. Thursday night, cloudy periods with 60% chance of showers. Low 9. Friday, a mix of sun and cloud. High 18. Friday night, clear. Low 8. Saturday, sunny. High 22.
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0: From the CJ Radio Weather Center, here's the forecast for Swan River and Dauphin. Tonight, mainly cloudy with 30% chance of showers. Low 9 Wednesday, a mix of sun and cloud with 30% chance of showers. Wind becoming north 20 kilometers per hour late in the afternoon. High 15, UV index 7 or high. Wednesday night, partly cloudy with 30% chance of showers early in the evening. Clearing in the evening, wind north 20 kilometers per hour becoming light late in the evening. Low 7. Thursday, a mix of sun and cloud. High 19. Thursday night, cloudy periods with 60% chance of showers. Low 9. Friday, a mix of sun and cloud. High 18. Friday night, clear. Low 8. Saturday, sunny. High 22.
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From the CJ Radio Weather Center, here's the forecast for Swan River and Dauphin. Tonight, mainly cloudy with 30% chance of showers. Low 9 Wednesday, a mix of sun and cloud with 30% chance of showers. Wind becoming north 20 kilometers per hour late in the afternoon. High 15, UV index 7 or high. Wednesday night, partly cloudy with 30% chance of showers early in the evening. Clearing in the evening, wind north 20 kilometers per hour becoming light late in the evening. Low 7. Thursday, a mix of sun and cloud. High 19. Thursday night, cloudy periods with 60% chance of showers. Low 9.

0: Friday, a mix of sun and cloud, high 18, Friday night clear, low 8. Saturday, sunny, high 22.
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0: Oh, don't cry, honey. 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
1: hometown weather. From the CJ Radio Weather Center, here's the forecast for Swan River and Dauphin. Tonight, mainly cloudy with 30% chance of showers. Low 9 Wednesday, a mix of sun and cloud with 30% chance of showers. Wind becoming north 20 kilometers per hour late in the afternoon. High 15, UV index 7 or high. Wednesday night, partly cloudy with 30% chance of showers early in the evening. Clearing in the evening, wind north 20 kilometers per hour becoming light late in the evening. Low 7. Thursday, a mix of sun and cloud. High 19. Thursday night, cloudy periods with 60% chance of showers. Low 9. Friday, a mix of sun and cloud. High 18. Friday night, clear. Low 8. Saturday, sunny. High 22.
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0: From the CJ Radio Weather Center, here's the forecast for Swan River and Dauphin. Tonight, mainly cloudy with 30% chance of showers. Low 9 Wednesday, a mix of sun and cloud with 30% chance of showers. Wind becoming north 20 kilometers per hour late in the afternoon. High 15, UV index 7 or high. Wednesday night, partly cloudy with 30% chance of showers early in the evening. Clearing in the evening, wind north 20 kilometers per hour becoming light late in the evening. Low 7. Thursday, a mix of sun and cloud. High 19. Thursday night, cloudy periods with 60% chance of showers. Low 9. Friday, a mix of sun and cloud. High 18. Friday night, clear. Low 8. Saturday, sunny. High 22.
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0: From the CJ Radio Weather Center, here's the forecast for Swan River and Dauphin. Tonight, mainly cloudy with 30% chance of showers. Low 9 Wednesday, a mix of sun and cloud with 30% chance of showers. Wind becoming north 20 kilometers per hour late in the afternoon. High 15, UV index 7 or high. Wednesday night, partly cloudy with 30% chance of showers early in the evening. Clearing in the evening, wind north 20 kilometers per hour becoming light late in the evening. Low 7. Thursday, a mix of sun and cloud. High 19. Thursday night, cloudy periods with 60% chance of showers. Low 9. Friday, a mix of sun and cloud. High 18. Friday night, clear. Low 8. Saturday, sunny. High 22.
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0: From the CJ Radio Weather Center, here's the forecast for Swan River and Dauphin. Today, a mix of sun and cloud with 30% chance of showers. High 17, UV index 7 or high. Tonight, partly cloudy with 30% chance of showers early this evening. Clearing this evening, low 6. Thursday, sunny in the morning, then a mix of sun and cloud with 30% chance of showers in the afternoon. Risk of a thunderstorm in the afternoon. High 21, UV index 6 or high. Thursday night, cloudy, low 9. Friday, cloudy with 60% chance of showers. High 18, Friday night, clear, low 6. Saturday, sunny, high 22. Saturday night, increasing cloudiness, low 10. Sunday, periods of rain, high 18.
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0: From the CJ Radio Weather Center, here is the forecast for Swan River and Dauphin. Today, a mix of sun and cloud with 30% chance of showers. High 17, UV index 7 or high. Tonight, partly cloudy with 30% chance of showers early this evening. Clearing this evening, low 6. Thursday, sunny in the morning, then a mix of sun and cloud with 30% chance of showers in the afternoon. Risk of a thunderstorm in the afternoon. High 21, UV index 6 or high. Thursday night, cloudy, low 9. Friday, cloudy with 60% chance of showers. High 18, Friday night, clear, low 6. Saturday, sunny. High 22, Saturday night, increasing cloudiness, low 10. Sunday, periods of rain, high 18.
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1: From the national newsroom of CJ Radio, I'm Aiden Sparks. Manitoba and Ottawa are supporting a Valley Fiber expansion to bring high-speed internet to underserved northern communities. Under the agreement, Manitoba Hydro will let Valley Fiber use two unused strands of its fiber optic network for up to 20 years. The province says the project will help connect or improve service for more than 3,500 households across 11 communities, with no cost to Manitoba Hydro ratepayers. Officials say reliable internet is essential for education, healthcare, business, and economic development. A new report says Manitoba's disability support system is fundamentally broken and needs a major overhaul. The Integrated Adult Services Pilot Project released 13 recommendations, including the creation of a new province-wide support system based on human rights law. The report says many people lose vital supports when they age out of children's services, even though their needs do not change. Advocates say the goal is dignity, equality, and belonging for people with disabilities, not charity. Manitoba is changing its disaster financial assistance rules to help victims of last week's flash floods, even in cases where damage may normally be considered insurable. Premier Wab Kinyu says residents should still apply for assistance, despite wording on government forms that suggests insurable losses are not eligible. More than 300 applications have already been received following the severe flooding that affected several rural communities. The province says details on coverage amounts and eligibility are still being worked out, while Winnipeg residents may not qualify because the city did not declare a state of local emergency. Municipal leaders in western Manitoba are pressing the province for more highway repairs and better consultation on water management. At an Association of Manitoba Municipalities meeting, Transportation and Infrastructure Minister Lisa Naylor faced questions about highways 83, 21, and 2, as well as provincial main streets. Local officials also raised concerns about the Shellmouth Dam, saying farmers should be compensated when dam operations flood agricultural land. Naylor says the concerns will be brought back to her department. That's a look at news.
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4: The forecast for Swan River Dauphin. Mix of sun and cloud today. There's a chance of showers. High of 17, UV index of 7 or high. Partly cloudy overnight. Chance of showers early in the evening. Then clearing and a low of 6. Tomorrow sunny in the morning. Mix of sun and cloud with a chance of showers and a risk of thunderstorm in the afternoon. High of 21, UV index of 6 or high. Cloudy overnight and a low of 9. Friday cloudy with a 60% chance of showers. High of 18, low of 6. Saturday sunny, high of 22, low of 10. And Sunday a high of 18. For Nipaw, Minnedosa, mix of sun and cloud today with a chance of showers. There's a risk of a thunderstorm in the afternoon as well. High of 18, a UV index of 6 or high. Partly cloudy overnight with a chance of showers early in the evening and a risk of a thunderstorm. Then clearing and a low of 6. Thursday, sunny in the morning, then a mix of sun and cloud with a chance of showers in the afternoon. Risk of a thunderstorm as well. High of 21, a UV index of 7 or high. Cloudy overnight and a low of 9. Friday, cloudy with a 60% chance of showers. High of 18, low of 6. Saturday, sunny, high of 22, low of 10. And Sunday, a high of 18. For Verdun Oak Lake, mix of sun and cloud today. There's a chance of showers. There's a risk of a thunderstorm in the afternoon as well. High of 19, a UV index of 7 or high. Partly cloudy over.

0: tonight with a chance of showers in the early evening and a risk of a thunderstorm, then clearing and a low of 6. Tomorrow sunny in the morning, then a mix of sun and cloud with a chance of showers in the afternoon and a risk of a thunderstorm. High of 21, a UV index of 7 or high. Showers overnight and a low of 10. Friday periods of rain, high of 17, low of 7. Saturday sunny, high of 22, low of 9. And Sunday, a high of 18. For Gimli Arbrick, mix of sun and cloud today. There's a chance of showers in the afternoon. Winds gusting from 30 to 50 kilometers an hour near noon. High of 22, a UV index of 7 or high. Clearing late in the evening and a low of 7. Tomorrow, mainly sunny, high of 22, UV index of 7 or high. Cloudy periods overnight with a 60% chance of showers and a low of 9. Friday, cloudy, 60% chance of showers, high of 20, low of 8. Saturday, sunny, high of 23, low of 9. And Sunday, a high of 21. And for Esterhazy, a mix of sun and cloud today. There's a chance of showers, risk of a thunderstorm in the afternoon. Winds gusting to 40 kilometers an hour this morning. High of 19, a UV index of 7 or high. Partly cloudy overnight, there's a chance of showers in the evening and a risk of a thunderstorm. Winds gusting to 40 kilometers an hour and a low of 7. Tomorrow, mix of sun and cloud with a chance of showers in the afternoon and a risk of a thunderstorm. Winds gusting to 40 kilometers an hour near noon. High of 20, a UV index of 7 or high. Cloudy periods overnight with a chance of showers and a low of 8. Friday, mix of sun and cloud, high of 19, low of 6. Saturday, high of 21, low of 8. And Sunday, a high of 18. Take a look at temperatures in the listening area. Esterhazy's at 12. Gimli Arbrick's at 10. Verdon, Oak Lake, Nipaw, Minnedosa, Clan William. And Swan River is sitting at 11 degrees.
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0: 9 minutes after six, after five in Saskatchewan. Good morning.
1: Good morning.
0: It's us.
1: Mm-hmm.
0: It's Ainsley on Mark, of course.
1: It's hump day.
0: Yeah, Wednesday. Hopefully that's a good thing.
1: Yeah.
0: Kind of gets people, you know, in the mood for the weekend.
1: Mm-hmm.
0: If you
1: Monday
0: have...
1: gets people in the mood for the weekend.
0: Oh. So true.
1: Yeah.
0: Robots taking over. We keep hearing about that.
1: Mm.
0: And some of them are pretty expensive, although maybe not as expensive as you would think. We'll see if this is one of the robots that you imagined or would like in your home.
1: Oh.
0: It can help you.
1: Oh, okay.
0: Help you with what is the next problem?
1: Okay.
0: Yeah, it could be anything.
1: There's a couple, providers of phone things that are not complying with the CRTC's do not pay for the fees thing. So I'll tell you what that controversy is and what the CRTC is doing about it.
0: Well, we hope if it was cut and clear, you know, they're doing what they said they do, whatever that was.
1: Yeah.
0: We have some stupid news as well. If you've ever ran across, either you're on the business side of it or on the customer side of it, and you want to leave a review, or somebody's left a review that's maybe not that great, what do you do? How do you handle it?
1: Oh.
0: Or is it even smart to leave, like, maybe a one-star review for somewhere?
1: Well, okay.
0: Well, I don't know. Yeah, she's thinking about it. Good.
1: Yeah,
0: okay.
1: I am.
0: Mm-hmm.
1: There's a little bit of a controversy also with Donald Trump. There's some talk about him possibly, quote-unquote, paying off Iran.
0: Yeah.
1: He kind of made a Freudian slip when he was denying it, calling it fake news.
0: Hmm.
1: So I'll tell you the latest on Trump.
0: Yeah, that one I've missed already. Hmm. And if you own a dog, probably at some point in its life, you've said, "What are you eating?
1: What's in your mouth?
0: Drop it."
1: I've said that to my children. I've said that to my dog.
0: Uh-huh. So we won't see what her children were eating, but maybe what her dog or dogs have ate in the past. I'll see if any of these, a couple of them are pretty gross.
1: Okay.
0: Yeah. Plus, I don't know, whatever else we can come up with.
1: Mm-hmm.
0: Great music, too. We'll have some school updates and some closures, too, as to not schools, but some events happening.
1: Spoiler alert, I think Minnetonka's school is open today.
0: Yeah.
1: Mm-hmm. For the first time in a little while here.
0: Yeah, and Stony Mountain School Division there, they're back to normal as well.
1: Awesome.
0: Well, whatever normal really is, but you can send the kids to school. Which is good, because they need things that helps them to, forget if they have some worries or something. Yes. See their friends.
1: Mm-hmm.
0: I don't know. What are they doing in school right now anyway?
1: Not too much. It's almost summer.
0: Hmm.
2: This desert wind.

0: 6:15, 5:15 in Saskatchewan.
1: Beach Channel stuff.
0: A story of out of Florida, a couple did in vitro fertilization.
1: Mm-hmm.
0: So in this case, because there's lots of different scenarios.
1: Oh, okay. So this case, it's the guy that had it was in vitro fertilized?
0: No, but here's the couple.
1: Mm-hmm.
0: And
1: she's kind of covering part of it.
0: So they took one of this woman's eggs and fertilized her intravenously. Mm-hmm. Okay. And so turns out when the baby was born, it wasn't Caucasian like the...
1: I see what you're hiding. I didn't...
0: Yeah. Mm-hmm. I was kind of covering the top of the baby's head because clearly...
1: Something's...
0: The baby is a different ethnicity than the parents, who are very white. They're just white. The baby is, darker skinned, brown, obviously, by the picture, I say. And
1: so which side did they mess up on? Is it her egg or is it his? You know what I mean? Or are we completely wrong?
0: It's not their egg. That was not their baby.
1: Okay.
0: It is their baby. But there was an egg swap.
1: Oh, okay.
0: Mm-hmm.
1: I hear
0: so
1: trouble.
0: So their baby is 100% South Asian.
1: Oh, so it's not his baby either?
0: No. They took some other woman's egg and impregnated this white couple who thought they had their own egg saved. So they thought they were having her egg.
1: Oh, my.
0: Her fertilized. Them did the...
1: I have questions.
0: Okay, go. Start.
1: Because you're a mother and you were, you know... So you've had this wonderful little baby in your stomach.
0: Yep.
1: All that time moving around. You're talking to it. It's part of you.
0: Yes.
1: How is that not your baby now?
0: Yes.
1: You know what I mean? Like, it's a shock and complete shock when you find out, actually, there's no... Physically, this is not... You know, part of you, kind of.
0: Yes.
1: That makes sense.
0: But yet, it totally is.
1: Yes, and really,
0: you grew that baby.
1: Although I don't know what they are thinking, but I'm just thinking, you know, because I would think too that the same with the father. It's like, well, you know, he's gone through the same process, not as much, but you know what I mean.
0: Mm-hmm. Hmm. Yeah, the idea was that it was going to be their
1: baby.
0: They just needed to have it in vitro fertilization. That was the only piece that was there. So they did end up, they are suing the clinic.
1: Oh, yeah, of course.
0: They found the biological parents.
1: Mm.
0: And
1: they're pretty good detectives.
0: Well.
1: You're saying the other, I'm sorry. No, well, that's what you said.
0: And so they came to a mutual agreement and through courts. I mean, by rights, the woman in the story... Like, yes, it wasn't initially her egg, but that is her baby. Mm-hmm. She gave birth to it. Mm-hmm. It is her baby. And so I was kind of comforted to know they're keeping that baby that she carried through to, I can't even think of the term, to term.
1: Yeah.
0: And the biological parents said in an email they intend to remain a part of the child's life while recognizing the impossible situation both families have been placed in.
1: Mm.
0: Because then the people that learned that they had their baby, like, okay, you carried it to term, but that's my egg. That's my bloodline. Do you know what I mean?
1: Yeah, because I'd be wondering, too. It's like, okay, so maybe the other family haven't had their baby yet. You've had it for us, and that's our genetic material. That makes, you know.
0: Yes, and there's no information if the other family whose baby that actually is had a baby of their own or not. So
1: it's a different world, and it's
0: Yes, I just.
1: I'm shocked that they've worked this out between both of them.
0: Yes.
1: Because sometimes you hear, too, where it's like, you know, the child is 6 years old or whatever already, and then you find out there was a swap, and then there's this big fight.
0: Right.
1: And the little six-year-old or whatever age is in the middle of it.
0: And I can't imagine, like, I have had babies.
1: Mm-hmm.
0: And as soon as the baby's out, they put the baby on you.
1: Yeah.
0: And I cannot imagine. I mean, of course, you're overwhelmed. You love, like, the action just happened. You know that's your baby. It just came out, popped out. But they put it on you and you're going, oh, my gosh. What is going on? Like, that would be such a...
1: There's a joke in there somewhere, but I don't know how to do it for this one. There's that one where, like, they have the baby and it's like Chinese instead of Caucasian or whatever. It's like, and this dad says something about something's wrong or something.
0: Oh my goodness, Mark.
1: What?
0: Something's wrong.
1: I just don't know how to do one for. Hey, you listen to the show for this kind of garbage, don't you? I think most realize I'm not trying.
0: Oh, the 6 o'clock crew has a specific special love for us. Yeah. I'm sure.
1: Sure they do.
0: Yeah.
1: But yeah, I'm shocked that both sides were able to come up with something that, and I could see, sure, why not have them part of it? They can maybe later on when the child's older, it's like, okay, here's the story.
0: Right.
1: Here's why, like, you don't look like mommy and daddy.
0: Mm-hmm. Yeah.
1: But
0: it's pretty neat. It's neat.
1: It's I'm glad they were.
0: It's shocking, but it's neat having them come to a mutual.
1: Well, because like I say, I was just wondering, are they accepting the child or are they rejecting the child? Because I could see you again, maybe not, just not that I just, because it's not yours.
0: Yes, I'd be very emotional.
1: I'm emotional right now. Just thinking of
0: I know.
1: Huh. Yeah. Anyway, I'm glad everything's working out. I'm sure the baby will be loved.
0: Absolutely. And four people instead of two.
1: The big, oh, yes. Good point.

0: 25 minutes after the top of the hour on morning show. Hot dogs.
1: Mm.
0: Who knows what they're made out of?
1: Chicken lips. Beaks.
0: Yeah. Oh, yeah. Well, did you say beaks? It's possible.
1: Well, other people say chicken lips and buttholes, but...
0: Okay, yeah. John Candy movie, remember?
1: That's the second time I've said buttholes in 2 days. So bizarre.
0: That is, especially in front of a bunch of people. The John Candy movie there, where they were at the lake? The cabin there? Hmm.
1: John Candy.
0: Yeah. He was with his brother-in-law there. Anyway, there was raccoons that were going through the garbage.
1: Oh, okay.
0: And they wouldn't eat the old hot dogs because everybody knows why, because they're made of lips. Yeah. Back to this, I guess there's some stuff on the internet. There's some TikTok thing there where somebody's making the hot dogs blue.
1: Oh.
0: Yeah.
1: That's awful.
0: Tell you how they're doing it. Okay. They're soaking their hot dogs in Gatorade for about 15 minutes. They turn on an amazing blue color. Now they're packed with electrolytes, you know, from the Gatorade.
1: Yeah. That sounds disgusting.
0: Yeah. Say the video doesn't really explain how they taste. Somebody's just playing around, I guess. They say the cooking instructions are kind of vague, too. But I guess, you know, you have to cook them by boiling them in Gatorade. And because they're going to float, that might be a little bit tough to do.
1: Oh, they're boiled in the Gatorade.
0: Mm-hmm.
1: Ugh.
0: Yeah. They're using the Fierce Grape Gatorade. Say the flavor's actually subtle.
1: Hmm.
0: I don't know. I don't think I want you messing already any more with those than they already have been. Saying the problem is it doesn't work if you just soak them, you know, if you want to grill them. So you're going to have to boil them. And then I guess you could grill them.
1: Wow.
0: If you want the blue.
1: Super seems cooked.
0: Seems like a lot of work.
1: Mm-hmm.
0: But I don't know if that's... Why would adults want blue hot dogs? I can see maybe the kids for some reason, but...
1: No.
0: And if you're going to do blue, is there any other colors you can do?
1: Well, I right away wonder, you know, what color is it coming out? Like, if you have blue Slurpee, your poo is bright green after.
0: Oh, okay.
1: It is a green that you will be... Mm-hmm. Thinking you're ill.
0: Mm.
1: It is bizarre.
0: That was with what?
1: Blue Slurpee.
0: Oh, okay.
1: Like blue raspberry?
0: Yep.
1: There's...
0: I'm just wondering, like, you know, so is this...
1: Like, how blue are we talking? Is it blue tinged?
0: I don't have a picture, and yes.
1: Okay.
0: I would think because they're already a color before, how do you completely change that color?
1: And I don't know how that tells my mind that that's good. Like, because you eat with your eyes first, they say, right?
0: I guess.
1: Looking at this blue hot dog, that's not telling me, that's telling me moldy or something, you know? Like,
0: thank you. That's what I was thinking, too.
1: Oh. It's not appealing at all.
0: No. Anyway, I don't know. What are you going to do
1: about
0: it?
1: Good job, TikTok. Got us talking about it.
0: Well, yeah. We'll talk about anything.
1: Yeah. Well, almost anything.
0: Almost anything?
1: Come on, even we have boundaries.
0: Like what?
1: I don't know.
0: No, I think we've talked about just about anything and everything, at least on this show.
1: Mm-hmm.
0: Yeah.
1: I think so.
0: I think so, too. Love weather coming up in a couple minutes here. See what that's all about?
1: Okay.
0: Okay.

The forecast for Swan River Dauphin. Mix of sun and cloud today. There's a chance of showers. High of 17, UV index of 7 or high. Partly cloudy overnight. Chance of showers early in the evening. Then clearing and a low of 6. Tomorrow, sunny in the morning. Mix of sun and cloud with a chance of showers and a risk of thunderstorm in the afternoon. High of 21, UV index of 6 or high. Cloudy overnight and a low of 9. Friday, cloudy with a 60% chance of showers. High of 18, low of 6. Saturday, sunny, high of 22, low of 10. And Sunday, a high of 18. For Nipaw, Minnedosa, mix of sun and cloud today with a chance of showers. There's a risk of a thunderstorm in the afternoon as well. High of 18, a UV index of 6 or high. Partly cloudy overnight with a chance of showers early in the evening and a risk of a thunderstorm. Then clearing and a low of 6. Thursday, sunny in the morning, then a mix of sun and cloud with a chance of showers in the afternoon. Risk of a thunderstorm as well. High of 21, a UV index of 7 or high. Cloudy overnight and a low of 9. Friday, cloudy with a 60% chance of showers. High of 18, low of 6. Saturday, sunny, high of 22, low of 10. And Sunday, a high of 18. For Verdon Oak Lake, mix of sun and cloud today. There's a chance of showers. There's a risk of a thunderstorm in the afternoon as well. High of 19, a UV index of 7 or high. Partly cloudy overnight with a chance of showers in the early evening and a risk of a thunderstorm. Then clearing and a low of 6. Tomorrow, sunny in the morning, then a mix of sun and cloud with a chance of showers in the afternoon and a risk of a thunderstorm. High of 21, a UV index of 7 or high. Showers overnight and a low of 10. Friday, periods of rain, high of 17, low of 7. Saturday, sunny, high of 22, low of 9. And Sunday, a high of 18. For Gimli Arbor, mix of sun and cloud today. There's a chance of showers in the afternoon. Winds gusting from 30 to 50 kilometers an hour near noon. High of 22, a UV index of 7 or high. Clearing late in the evening and a low of 7. Tomorrow, mainly sunny, high of 22, UV index of 7 or high. Cloudy periods overnight with 60% chance of showers and a low of 9. Friday, cloudy, 60% chance of showers, high of 20, low of 8. Saturday, sunny, high of 23, low of 9. And Sunday, a high of 21. And for Esterhazy, a mix of sun and cloud today. There's a chance of showers, risk of a thunderstorm in the afternoon. Winds gusting to 40 kilometers an hour this morning. High of 19, a UV index of 7 or high. Partly cloudy overnight, there's a chance of showers in the evening and a risk of a thunderstorm. Winds gusting to 40 kilometers an hour and a low of 7. Tomorrow, mix of sun and cloud with a chance of showers in the afternoon and a risk of a thunderstorm. Winds gusting to 40 kilometers an hour near noon. High of 20, a UV index of 7 or high. Cloudy periods overnight with a chance of showers and a low of 8. Friday, mix of sun and cloud, high of 19, low of 6. Saturday, high of 21, low of 8. And Sunday, a high of 18. Let's take a look at temperatures in the listening area. Esterhazy, 12 degrees. Gimli Arbor's at 10. Verdon, Oak Lake, and Nipaw, Minnedosa, and Swan River all tied for the 11 degree spot.

0: 20 minutes to 7 o'clock to 6 in Saskatchewan. So when people are performing, it's like we've heard that the show
1: like
0: must
1: singing,
0: go on.
1: Yes.
0: Singing, let's say acting, mm-hmm. anything where you're on stage. And
1: that's live.
0: That's right? Live. Yes, the Oscars even. Stuff happens, people get slapped, whatever. You got to deal with it, right?
1: Yes.
0: So in Turkey, they were performing Romeo and Juliet, also now known as Romeo and Juliet. Mm-hmm. This video's gone viral, and they're saying that the cat stole the show. So during a ballet performance...
1: Oh, just see what's going on already.
0: So Romeo and Juliet, this is the end of the play, or nearing the end of the play. So Romeo's already taken the poison. Yeah. This cat appears on stage. Now, first he's laying near Romeo.
1: Yeah.
0: Then he actually starts, like, in his hair.
1: Oh, no.
0: Romeo's laying there.
1: Can't move.
0: Can't move because he's dead. Juliet seems to stay in character. Meanwhile, this cat is just right in his hair. Like, you would think it was his cat, you know?
1: Huh.
0: Anyway.
1: Good thing it wasn't my little dog. She'd be biting or something. Like, arr, arr, arr, and she hurts.
0: Yeah, yeah.
1: Cats could do that, too, though. Like, they have sharks.
0: Well,
1: claws
0: sure.
1: And everything else.
0: Oh, yeah. This looks like the cat was just like more or less playing with him.
1: Mm-hmm.
0: But I can't imagine holding that together when you're in such a serious part. Like the cat wasn't just walking by him.
1: No.
0: Like right in his hair. Anyway.
1: Oh, yeah.
0: If you want to see the video, you can just look up Romeo play and you'll see the cat... attacking Romeo.
1: Well, it's like here. Sometimes something happens too. We stay in character.
0: Oh, dear me.
1: One time I spilled hot coffee in my lap.
0: Oh, gosh.

0: it on.
1: 644, 544 in Saskatchewan. Ainsley and Mark with you. We're glad you're with us.
2: Mm-hmm. Welcome to Wednesday.
1: Yeah, let's talk stupid people.
2: Okay.
1: Like, not talk me, talk somebody else.
2: Okay. Oh, okay.
1: Yes, but they are our fellow Canadian. Not really sure where in Canada he's from, but a young guy has been arrested after showing up for his probation appointment.
2: Okay.
1: Yeah. So I guess officials noticed the truck, followed it to a probation office, where the offender got out and went inside. The truck circled around the parking lot for a bit. I guess, you know, Buddy was bringing him there. Then the man came back, hopped in the truck in the passenger seat, and they left. Officer stopped the vehicle, which was driving carelessly. Sure it was.
2: Mm-hmm.
1: Mm-hmm. Mm-hmm. But it's a good thing they did, because they arrested both people inside. They're both facing charges. Not a whole lot of details, but looks like the truck was stolen.
2: Oh, goodness. I was waiting for the punchline. I did not think that was what it was going to be.
1: Yeah, it's like if you're going to drive
2: gonna have drugs in the vehicle
1: stolen
2: or something.
1: Truck, like, drive sensible. Because it doesn't sound like they, you know, like,
2: drive still sensibly and don't take it to your parole appointment.
1: Mm-hmm. Well, it was a buddy that brought him, right?
2: Wow. Okay, yeah.
1: But
2: fair.
1: Still. And I thought, oh, okay, they caught him, like, with one of those license plate readers, but no. They say the passenger knew it was stolen because it needed to be started by shoving a screwdriver in the ignition.
2: Here's your sign.
1: Yes, it was obviously that old. Although, in, what would you call that? My little sister in Regina years ago, they had their car stolen. It was an old enough car that the ignition had been broken. And it wasn't worth, I think the deductible was $1,000 and the car was worth like $500.
2: Oh, gee.
1: So I think SJ just gave him back the car. And she says, like, I don't want to go through. I'm just happy to have the car back. And they started with a screwdriver for a long time.
2: Really?
1: Yeah.
2: Well, I guess if everything else is okay, it's just the ignition that's busted.
1: Yeah, because it basically was just all that part of the ignition was doing was just turning, you know.
2: Right.
1: And that particular car had a rod that would go all the way down the steering wheel, and the actual switch is down there. So you were just pushing. That's all that ignition really was doing.
2: Right.
1: So.
2: Huh.
1: They drove it for a while, and I don't know whatever happened. It changed hands. Another relative got it for a while, and it's off the road now. But
2: okay.
1: Yeah, it does happen. So. Of course, you'd have to, might, you know, if you were got pulled over for that, that might be a little bit explaining for a bit there.
2: You'd have some explaining to do, yes. Yeah. Okay, so like, tell me why again you don't have the key for this thing?
1: It was stolen. Likely story, right?
2: Yeah.
1: But, and hopefully in that case, you know, it would be like, okay, we've got records that it was stolen, but it was recovered and given back.
2: Mm-hmm. Sometimes, well, the insurance, like, and everything would be in your name. Like, everything else would line up.
1: You hope.
2: You know.
1: You never know.
2: It was stolen. Well, not by me.
1: Yes. Sometimes you hear of these kind of cases, too, where people don't have their license and they drive there.
2: Oh, goodness.
1: And they leave or something. So at least this person didn't drive there, but still.
2: Still.
1: Back in jail.

0: Mark and Ainsley on this Wednesday morning. This is not a joke. Did you hear about the 12 kids that were sent to hospital in BC at the water park?
1: It's a good thing you tell me it's not a joke, yeah. So I don't make fun.
0: I know. That's what I'm cool, because it sounds like the start of a joke, right? Did you hear the one about the... No, but this is actually real. They're not suspecting that there's any criminality involved with this incident.
1: Was it warm water?
0: Well, it was at a water park.
1: Yeah.
0: And warm water.
1: Well, because we were talking about the hot dogs that you boiled and they ended up being blue.
0: Yeah.
1: Something like that?
0: No.
1: Oh. Well, okay. So why would 12 kids or whatever at a water park end up all at the hospital?
0: Okay. So they think, well, it has to do with electricity. They were shocked or something. And so
1: they were shocked there was electricity, or they were shocked
0: from the electricity.
1: Yeah.
0: So they're standing at the base of this ride, and you've been to a water park, and you have to line up, and there's the little cattle thing that you go through, and then you get up finally to the top of the whatever slide.
1: And then they have to push you down no matter what, because you can't backtrack down.
0: You're not getting down any other way, no. So in this case, they're still conducting the investigation, but
1: conducting.
0: Yeah, but what they've come to an agreement on, or so far, they've deduced that the incident must have happened while there's 12 and 13 year olds. They were waiting, and there's the railing, metal railing, and they were all touching the railing, and they all got zapped.
1: Wow.
0: To the point that they all went to the hospital. Not life-threatening injuries, but some serious. They weren't really disclosing. They weren't making light of it, saying everybody was okay. We just took them as a precaution. They were saying first aid was administered on site right away.
1: Wow.
0: And yeah, so it's just... And then at first, they left other parts of the park open. They didn't shut the whole park down after that happened. Isn't that bizarre? There was some backlash or comments on that. Because, I mean, we don't know why the railing was electrified. And then what else is electrified is where my brain goes. It's a water park, for heaven's sake. So it's going to stay closed now until the investigation's done. But yikes. They interviewed a parent. I watched this on the news. And one of the fathers was like, they told us it involved, it was an electrical incident. That's all I knew. And it was like... Oh my goodness, how terrifying.
1: My kids were in the water.
0: Yeah.
1: And it was an electrical issue.
0: Yeah.
1: Interesting, huh?
0: So I'm not...
1: Interesting to...
0: That's the first time I've...
1: See what's going on and...
0: Heard of that.
1: How, you know, a railing ended up being...
0: Electrified.
1: Like, were there plugs in the railing or something? Or, like, it just doesn't seem...
0: It doesn't seem like a likely... conductor or whatever.
1: Conductor would be on a train.
0: Oh.
1: Well, I guess you could have a conductor and electricity, too.
0: Well, the electricity is conducted.
1: Yes.
0: Yeah.
1: What was the other little words we were using?
0: I don't know.
1: But anyway, the parents have been insulated from the situation.
0: Oh, my goodness. Yes.
1: Zing.
0: And in a flash... They were all whisked away. Jeepers creepers. Now you got
1: hopefully nobody that we know or
0: everybody's apparently all the children are okay, which is why it's kind of all right that we're making a couple little tiny little jokes here, not about the children being injured, of course.
1: Yeah, of course not, because we wouldn't do that.
0: Yeah.
1: Well, obviously we don't want anybody injured. It just seems so weird or unlikely.
0: They say the incident raises several key questions on safety concerns.
1: Well, I'm just wondering, like, when it was all, something must have not been put together properly or something. Like,
0: yeah,
1: just, you know, usually there's all sorts of, I don't know. Like, you get a certified electrician to put this together, right?
0: You betcha.
1: Or does he have a helper like me or something? And it's like, just a bunch of wires, all 240, 280, two whatever.
0: And
1: three phase, four phase, five phase.
0: And they're being asked for maintenance records. And where are the records of your electrical inspection? When was the last time you checked for grounding and bonding of the facility? And these would be very key, important things when we're talking about a water park.
1: Yeah.
0: You know. Anyway.
1: I guess. Because if you use, distilled water or something like that? I think electricity.
0: It's not as conductive because there's no there or there isn't any conductivity in it.
1: Well, it's almost like your transmission or something like that. Like, there's lots of electric parts in them now. So how can you have electrical parts in fluid? Obviously, the fluid isn't conductive, but normally, isn't it? So many questions.
0: Yes.
1: And I think children are conductive to electricity, too. So you'd have to.
0: Children are.
1: Yeah. I've never had children, but, you know, just saying.
0: Chalker.
1: If our time is running now, day after day, we'll make the mundane a masterpiece. Oh, my, my, oh, my love. I take one look at you, you're taking me.

0: About a minute and a half away to the top of the hour. Of course, we'll have Aiden with the news.
1: Mm-hmm.
0: We've got some weather, too. We've got updates, a synoptic overview as well. I see, too, that the Wellman United Church Camp's pancake breakfast has been rescheduled. I don't know if you heard that or not, to June the 23rd, 8 to 10 a.m. at the Co-op parking lot. So if you were planning on doing that earlier, it's rescheduled 23rd of June.
1: Okay, so that's next Tuesday.
0: Yeah, so and that makes sense, too. It's like a lot of things have had to be rescheduled because of situations with
1: people
0: storm and stuff like that.
1: Yeah, dealing with their
0: cleanup and everything else. If you talk to anybody that's working on that right now, like actual homeowners or...
1: Mm-hmm, I have.

0: his yard is missing.
1: It's just gone.
0: Gone.
1: Yeah.
0: Like missing.
1: Mm-hmm.
0: I can't.
1: I know. And Bill had found when he was up in the helicopter, they had found that missing tractor he had talked about on the radio. They said there was some specific tractor. I don't know what the inside joke about.
0: Yeah, I'm wondering which one it was. Yeah.
1: It was a huge blue one, but it was huge. Now, most tractors to me are huge, but the water carried this thing, moved the tractor. That is the power of water.
0: Water.
1: It's incredible.
0: Yeah.
1: Mm-hmm.
0: Very strange. Anyway, we've got news here right away. I guess Aiden's saying like it's already overtime, so maybe we should let you do something. So I'll just press the button since his mic is working.
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3: From the national newsroom of CJ Radio, I'm Aiden Sparks. A former CN police officer has been fined $1,400 and banned from driving for 3 months after pleading guilty to dangerous driving. Court heard 44-year-old Joram Jardine was driving a marked CN Rail police vehicle on Highway 25 in 2024 while holding a cell phone in one hand and a coffee cup in the other. A 911 caller reported the vehicle was swerving and crossing the center line. The judge said Jardine broke the public trust that came with driving a marked vehicle in uniform. Manitoba Public Insurance is suing the provincial government over a 2024 crash on the West Perimeter Highway. MPI alleges government employees operating a street cleaning truck and pilot vehicle blocked a lane near the Portage Avenue overpass without proper warning. The lawsuit says a tractor-trailer driver braked suddenly and was hit by another semi. MPI claims the province failed to use proper traffic control, signage, and safety planning. The allegations have not been tested in court. Municipal leaders in western Manitoba are pressing the province for more highway repairs and better consultation on water management. At an Association of Manitoba Municipalities meeting, Transportation and Infrastructure Minister Lisa Naylor faced questions about highways 83, 21, and 2, as well as provincial main streets. Local officials also raised concerns about the Shellmouth Dam, saying farmers should be compensated when dam operations flood agricultural land. Naylor says the concerns will be brought back to her department. Manitoba's only potash mine plans to send its first European shipment through the port of Churchill this fall. The Potash Agri-Development Corporation of Manitoba says up to 200 tons from its Harrowby mine will be shipped to Belgium, then sent to a customer in France. The company says Churchill is its most affordable route to reach Europe and South America. PADCOM is also in talks about building a 50,000-ton storage facility at the northern Manitoba port. That's a look at news. Weather is next.
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0: Let's take a look at the synoptic overview for Manitoba, Saskatchewan. They're saying showers and thunderstorms will continue again today and Thursday. In southern Saskatchewan, Manitoba, as the cold air continues to advect south around the western flank of the stubborn cutoff, Lou, over northern Manitoba. Showers and thunderstorms will develop by midday and taper off in the evening as they have over the past few days. Thunderstorm activity is expected to remain sub-severe as instability and deep layer shear remain weak. The forecast for Swan River Dauphin. Mix of sun and cloud today. There's a chance of showers. High of 17, UV index of 7 or high. Partly cloudy overnight. Chance of showers early in the evening. Then clearing and a low of 6. Tomorrow sunny in the morning. Mix of sun and cloud with a chance of showers and a risk of thunderstorm in the afternoon. High of 21, UV index of 6 or high. Cloudy overnight and a low of 9. Friday cloudy with a 60% chance of showers. High of 18, low of 6. Saturday sunny, high of 22, low of 10. And Sunday a high of 18. For Nipaw Minute.

0: Mix of sun and cloud today with a chance of showers. There's a risk of a thunderstorm in the afternoon as well. High of 18, a UV index of 6 or high. Partly cloudy overnight with a chance of showers early in the evening and a risk of a thunderstorm. Then clearing and a low of 6. Thursday, sunny in the morning, then a mix of sun and cloud with a chance of showers in the afternoon. Risk of a thunderstorm as well. High of 21, a UV index of 7 or high. Cloudy overnight and a low of 9. Friday, cloudy with a 60% chance of showers. High of 18, low of 6. Saturday, sunny, high of 22, low of 10. And Sunday, a high of 18. For Verdon Oak Lake, mix of sun and cloud today. There's a chance of showers. There's a risk of a thunderstorm in the afternoon as well. High of 19, a UV index of 7 or high. Partly cloudy overnight with a chance of showers in the early evening and a risk of a thunderstorm. Then clearing and a low of 6. Tomorrow, sunny in the morning, then a mix of sun and cloud with a chance of showers in the afternoon and a risk of a thunderstorm. High of 21, a UV index of 7 or high. Showers overnight and a low of 10. Friday, periods of rain, high of 17, low of 7. Saturday, sunny, high of 22, low of 9, and Sunday, a high of 18. For Gimli Arbor, mix of sun and cloud today. There's a chance of showers in the afternoon. Winds gusting from 30 to 50 kilometers an hour near noon. High of 22, a UV index of 7 or high. Clearing late in the evening and a low of 7. Tomorrow, mainly sunny, high of 22, UV index of 7 or high. Cloudy periods overnight with a 60% chance of showers and a low of 9. Friday, cloudy, 60% chance of showers, high of 20, low of 8. Saturday, sunny, high of 23, low of 9, and Sunday, a high of 21. And for Esterhazy, a mix of sun and cloud today. There's a chance of showers, risk of a thunderstorm in the afternoon, winds gusting to 40 kilometers an hour this morning, high of 19, a UV index of 7 or high. Partly cloudy overnight, there's a chance of showers in the evening and a risk of a thunderstorm, winds gusting to 40 kilometers an hour, and a low of 7. Tomorrow, mix of sun and cloud with a chance of showers in the afternoon and a risk of a thunderstorm, winds gusting to 40 kilometers an hour near noon, high of 20, a UV index of 7 or high. Cloudy periods overnight with a chance of showers and a low of 8. Friday, mix of sun and cloud, high of 19, low of 6. Saturday, high of 21, low of 8. And Sunday, a high of 18. Let's take a look at temperatures in the listening area. Esterhazy, you're at 12. Gimli Arbor's at 13. Verdon Oak Lake is at 12. Nipaw, Minnedosa's at 13. And Swan River is sitting at 11 degrees. We want to remind everybody, too, that things are getting slowly back to normal in the Swan River area here. For the Swan Valley School Division, routes 1 and 8 are not running out of town. 14 and 16 are running to Minnetonus only. 17, 18, 19, 22 are running to Minnetonus only. And Minnetonus School is going to be open today. They will also have some a crisis team on site to support staff and students as well. So that's good to hear. Also, the Wellman Lake United Church Camp's pancake breakfast has been rescheduled to June the 23rd. From 8 to 10 a.m. at the co-op parking lot here in Swan River.
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0: 11 minutes after 7, after 6 in Saskatchewan. Did you get up for Hump Day Wednesday?
1: Mm-hmm.
0: That's Ainsley.
1: Good morning.
0: I'm Mark. And we're happy to have you with us. Now, we've talked a little bit about, you're hearing more and more AI, like the robots taking over, coming to help out with things.
1: Mm-hmm. Here's, wish they'd take over all the chores. Let's start there.
0: Well, Chinese company has unveiled a new one here that can help some of the chores. It's a smart toilet.
1: A smart toilet.
0: Yes.
1: Okay.
0: That can drive itself up to your bed, like navigate around all your obstacles, even at 3 a.m. when you need to have a little bathroom break.
1: You're kidding me right now. The toilet moves?
0: The toilet moves. It's an AI robot. Robot toilet. Hey, if you can have one of those robot things that vacuums your place, why can't you have a robot toilet?
1: Because a robot toilet's going to be catching a lot different stuff than my vacuum.
0: Well, not till you use it. I don't know. Maybe you go, I can't do it. You press an app on your phone. I would think you'd go, I got to go to the bathroom. Yeah. <Do-do-do-do-do-do-do-do>. They do say you use your app on your cell. It arrives. You hop on, do your business. Then it cleans itself. And it cleans you, too, with a built-in bidet system.
1: And then this is happening beside my bed?
0: Well.
1: And this is what I want?
0: It depends. I was wondering that, too. Would Ainsley want that? Should I buy her it? It's about $13,000 U.S. right now, so it's not cheap. And you can't get it in North America yet.
1: Okay.
0: Mm-hmm. Yeah, they say then it goes back, docks itself, which is hooked up to your plumbing.
1: Okay.
0: And then it can release its smelly whatever and flush it away.
1: Okay, because my daughter had got one of these cat poo catchers at one point, and like almost like a diaper genie. I don't know if you're familiar with that. It's like this container thing. You open the lid, you stuff the diaper in, you give it a spin. It releases a puff of freshness while locking in the stink of the diaper, and you just keep piling these things on. Next, you push it in, twist, push it in, so you end up with this long chain of all wrapped up diapers anyway.
0: Wow. I think I bought some line for my nephew.
1: But then you have to empty it.
0: Ugh.
1: That's what I was getting at. And so when you were when I think about the toilet, it's like, okay, yeah, it docks itself.
0: It docks, yes. Docks and flushes.
1: Okay. So it's got to be hooked up to...
0: Mm-hmm. Well, you know.
1: That sounds pretty costly.
0: Yeah. Now, to be clear, they say it's actually designed for either older people or people with disabilities or mobility impairments.
1: Oh, well,
0: they say not
1: that makes more
0: okay.
1: sense.
0: So not lazy people like Ainsley and Mark who just want to poop beside their bed and then have a robot flush it away.
1: And that's what I was thinking. Like, why do I want to poop beside my bed? Why would I want to? But if I had no choice because I had some sort of challenge, then that makes full sense. And then that's a major service to people.
0: Well, but what if you're rich and you're just darn lazy?
1: Well, then I guess.
0: You know, like if Trump or somebody can have golden toilets.
1: Mr. Burns.
0: I wonder, has he ever cleaned a toilet?
1: Trump?
0: Trump or his wife?
1: Oh, I would be hard pressed to, maybe when they were little.
0: So maybe he could have one of these. Or Mr. Carney.
1: I guess so.
0: If I would have thought of a really good little thing there, we could have named the robot. But I don't know. Or somebody else. Yeah, I don't know. Maybe.
1: I hadn't thought about the people with challenges. I feel kind of badly that I was mocking. Like, why would I want to poop beside my bed? Well, what if you had trouble walking? Mm-hmm. That would be a major solution to that. Gosh, that's amazing.
0: Mm-hmm.
1: And to not have to have a caregiver be right there, maybe. That's cool.
0: Because it's going to do the, the car wash thing to your bum. Like, have you ever been in one of those?
1: A bidet?
0: Yeah.
1: Yeah, one time.
0: Oh.
1: It was quite shocking. It was
0: shocking.
1: A surprise.
0: Wait a minute, it was shocking?
1: Well, it wasn't like...
0: Was it shocking like that water thing that we were talking about earlier? Somebody didn't have a GFI grounded or something? Like,
1: not an actual shock.
0: Oh, okay. Because that might hurt.
1: But when you don't know what to expect.
0: I don't know what to expect. I keep hearing about that.
1: Okay.
0: It makes sense, if we got a couple more minutes here, what the heck, we're doing a show for another couple hours, that I've heard that explained before. Like, if you got some of that matter on your hands, normally you would wash your hands with water.
1: That matter. Wow. So technical.
0: You know, like normally, like you might quickly just wipe it off with said paper for a second, mm-hmm. but then you'd go wash it.
1: Correct, yeah.
0: So then they're like, well, why are we just wiping with paper
1: mm-hmm.
0: when everything else we wash with water and whatever?
1: And you can get like disposable wipes now specifically for mm-hmm. that.
0: Yeah.
1: Like how babies have, except for us.
0: Yeah.
1: But I still have...
0: Well, but then when
1: I'm always worrisome to have to flush anything else down the toilet.
0: Even that, if you go to the toilet paper aisle or whatever, it's like stocks and rolls of toilet paper. How much of that other stuff is around there, like the wipes or something? It's like
1: yeah,
0: some
1: I
0: little.
1: I don't think it's very
0: popular. So they figure, is that like a, you know, for those.
1: Bougie thing.
0: Bougie. Is that a good thing or a bad thing?
1: Well, bougie's like high maintenance, like highfalutin. Not high maintenance, but.
0: Oh.
1: Richie Rich. Mm hmm.
0: Like those young girls that had pony rides when they were growing up. And what else did you have?
1: Oh, yeah.
0: Fancy part of town.
1: Oh, yeah.
0: She had a chauffeur.
1: Oh.
0: Bring her to school. Take her home. Do her homework for her.
1: Mm-hmm.
0: She's agreeing to. Yeah. Aha. That's how we find these things out.

0: 20 minutes after 7, after 6 in Saskatchewan. So Mark Carney unveiled a plan to lower food costs last week.
1: Oh, yeah.
0: This was released on June 12th, last Friday. The Liberal government announced a national food security strategy. So this is aimed at giving us more access to locally produced fruit, vegetables, and other fresh items at lower prices.
1: Mm-hmm.
0: You have my attention.
1: Yeah.
0: So the plan that they outlined is intended to change the way food is bought, sold, transported, and distributed just in Canada.
1: Mm.
0: So this is a support for us to be buying local, buying from our own country first. With the booze thing, we had some... Well, we had problems between provinces. You can't buy stuff and have it shipped from BC because. And so when we're talking about the food part, I guess Mark Carney is trying to bridge some of those gaps to make it easier and more efficient for us to buy from our own country, which I support. The government says the strategy is backed by more than $3 billion in investments over 10 years. And this includes $1 billion for infrastructure, including food terminals and hubs, to help independent grocers compete with large retailers, making it easier for them to buy from farmers and food processors. So the smaller stores or those that are buying locally can then compete with the big dogs.
1: The big dogs.
0: Yeah. The government promises initiatives to help small and medium-sized processors modernize and increase productivity so they can compete in the global marketplace while attracting investment from major manufacturers. Now, they've also earmarked $750 million for greenhouses and hydroponics to expand year-round Canadian production of fruits and vegetables. Come on.
1: Yeah.
0: Including rural and northern communities. That's huge. And there hasn't been a lot of legislation about surrounding greenhouses and hydroponics, specifically with different sprays, pesticide use, things of that nature. There's different ways that you can grow inside greenhouses. You can grow stacked on top of each other. You can grow all on one flat platform. There's various methods. Walls can be kind of put up and you grow actually on the wall.
1: Walls, yes. Okay, that's neat.
0: So how they're spraying and the practices and that are still in the works with actually creating some legislation.
1: Mm-hmm.
0: Anyway, sidebar.
1: Sure.
0: The government also plans to speed up approvals for seeds, feed, fertilizers, and veterinary products to reduce backlogs and slow down the system. Or that slow down the system, rather. So I don't know. It's it sounds like a very large initiative. I am encouraged by it, and yet it's unclear of exactly how or when this is going to be rolling out.
1: Mm-hmm.
0: So Mark Carney says Canada relies on other countries for essential foods, meaning it imports nearly 90% of our supply of fresh fruit and nuts more than 70% of our vegetables. And we grow a lot, like a lot. So this definitely, I agree with the initiative and definitely an opportunity for us as Canadians to be more to protect our food sovereignty, which basically to support ourselves and depend on ourselves.
1: We found that out like with car parts and other things, like things that we farm out to other countries. And then, you know, what was all the silicone, the little chips and that for the cars. Remember through COVID, we cut back because we didn't need as many because we weren't selling as many cars. And then after... we needed more, and it's like, well, we can only get them from wherever it was, China or something. And we told them we didn't want any more, so they started building something else for somebody else.
0: Right.
1: That was really smart, actually, on our part. What were we thinking?
0: The money going into the hydroponics in particular, or greenhouses in entirety, because if we can grow year-round, we're not importing strawberries, we're not importing tomatoes, we're not importing those things where, I mean, we've got greenhouses happening, and we've got the huge hydroponic, we've got Dale, a Barefoot Farms near Minnetonis there, but we've also got a huge tomato greenhouse, the name escapes me at this exact moment, but over near Dauphin.
1: Okay, yes, Dauphin's the other way, that's right.
0: Pointing at him.
1: She's pointing northwest, kind of.
0: just away from me.
1: Southeast somewhere.
0: Somewhere yes, in front okay. of me. Yeah. Anyway, I think that's awesome because a lot of times that's in the summertime, everybody's got their, or not everybody, so many folks have their own garden and the fresh vegetables at the farmer's markets. We've got producers providing them. Wouldn't it be cool if we could have that all year?
1: Yeah.
0: Local, non-waxed for transport stuff because it's come from closer and not in the States.
1: Yeah.
0: That's very exciting
1: for me.
0: That would
1: be nice, yeah.
0: So much more healthy.
1: Mm-hmm. Okay.
0: So, yeah, we'll see how this goes.
1: Yeah. We should mention, too, of course, in Swan River here, that 180 Degrees movie is playing at the theater in town here.
0: Mm-hmm. Now, we interviewed the producer of that when the movie was released. When was that? May? No, April? May? A little while ago,
1: I think
0: anyway.
1: It was in April, yeah.
0: Mm-hmm. And very interesting to hear his take on creating this. Anyway, carry on.
1: Yeah,
0: so tonight there's a showing.
1: Yes, and we've got a pass for two people to go see it.
0: Okay.
1: Yeah, if you want to give us a call through the song, 204-734-5700. That'll work.
0: So that's for two tickets
1: yep.
0: for 180 Degrees. That mm-hmm. was our locally produced movie right here mm-hmm. in Swan River.
1: Be playing at the big theater.
0: Mm-hmm.
1: Yeah, on the big screen, which will be nice.
0: At the movie theater.
1: Yeah, yeah.
0: In town.
1: Yeah.
0: Tonight.
1: Mm-hmm.
0: Two tickets.
1: Yes.
0: And what's the number?
1: 204-734-5700.
0: And when should they call?
1: Right now. Does that seem easy enough?
0: Yeah, I think so.
1: Okay. Do it through the song, and then we'll do weather.
0: Mm-hmm.
1: 204-734-5700 if you're in town and want to see that tonight.

0: The forecast for Swan River Dolphin. Mix of sun and cloud today. There's a chance of showers. High of 17, UV index of 7 or high. Partly cloudy overnight. Chance of showers early in the evening. Then clearing and a low of 6. Tomorrow sunny in the morning. Mix of sun and cloud with a chance of showers and a risk of a thunderstorm in the afternoon. High of 21, UV index of 6 or high. Cloudy overnight and a low of 9. Friday cloudy with a 60% chance of showers. High of 18, low of 6. Saturday sunny, high of 22, low of 10. And Sunday, a high of 18. For Nipaw, Minnedosa, mix of sun and cloud today with a chance of showers. There's a risk of a thunderstorm in the afternoon as well. High of 18, a UV index of 6 or high. Partly cloudy overnight with a chance of showers early in the evening and a risk of a thunderstorm. Then clearing and a low of 6. Thursday sunny in the morning, then a mix of sun and cloud with a chance of showers in the afternoon. Risk of a thunderstorm as well. High of 21, a UV index of 7 or high. Cloudy overnight and a low of 9. Friday cloudy with a 60% chance of showers. High of 18, low of 6. Saturday sunny, high of 22, low of 10. And Sunday, a high of 18. For Verdon Oak Lake, mix of sun and cloud today. There's a chance of showers. There's a risk of a thunderstorm in the afternoon as well. High of 19, a UV index of 7 or high. Partly cloudy overnight with a chance of showers in the early evening and a risk of a thunderstorm. Then clearing and a low of 6. Tomorrow sunny in the morning, then a mix of sun and cloud with a chance of showers in the afternoon and a risk of a thunderstorm. High of 21, a UV index of 7 or high. Showers overnight and a low of 10. Friday periods of rain, high of 17, low of 7. Saturday sunny, high of 22, low of 9. And Sunday, a high of 18. For Gimli Arborg, mix of sun and cloud today. There's a chance of showers in the afternoon. Winds gusting from 30 to 50 kilometers an hour near noon. High of 22, a UV index of 7 or high. Clearing late in the evening and a low of 7. Tomorrow, mainly sunny, high of 22, UV index of 7 or high. Cloudy periods overnight with a 60% chance of showers and a low of 9. Friday cloudy, 60% chance of showers, high of 20, low of 8. Saturday sunny, high of 23, low of 9. And Sunday, a high of 21. And for Esterhazy, a mix of sun and cloud today. There's a chance of showers, risk of a thunderstorm in the afternoon. Winds gusting to 40 kilometers an hour this morning. High of 19, a UV index of 7 or high. Partly cloudy overnight, there's a chance of showers in the evening and a risk of a thunderstorm. Winds gusting to 40 kilometers an hour and a low of 7. Tomorrow, mix of sun and cloud with a chance of showers in the afternoon and a risk of a thunderstorm. Winds gusting to 40 kilometers an hour near noon. High of 20, a UV index of 7 or high. Cloudy periods overnight with a chance of showers and a low of 8. Friday, mix of sun and cloud, high of 19, low of 6. Saturday, high of 21, low of 8. And Sunday, a high of 18. Let's take a look at temperatures in our listening area. Esterhazy, you're sitting at 12 degrees. Gimli Arborg, 13. Verdon Oak Lake is at 12. Nipaw, Minnedosa is 13. And Swan River sitting at 11 degrees. I'll just give you some updates here for the Swan Valley School Division. The Brouts, 1 and 8, not running out of town. 14 and 16 are running to Minnetonus only. 17, 18, 19, 22 are running to Minnetonus. And actually, the Minnetonus School is opened. Today, they're going to have a crisis team on site to support staff and students as well. So that'll, I'm sure, be needed because it's pretty hard to make sense of what's happened. But no, that's good. What else we got going on here? If you're in the Interlake School Division, back to school there as well. So everybody's kind of getting back to the old routine. Also, Wellman Lake, the United Church Camp's Pancake Breakfast has been rescheduled to June the 23rd, in case you haven't heard. That'll be from 8 to 10 a.m. at the co-op parking lot. So that pancake breakfast rescheduled June 23rd.
1: I'm going to sneak in here and just add, I noticed on the municipality of Minnetonus Bozeman's site on Facebook, I just want to make sure everybody knows about a sewer flushing.
0: They're
1: going to be flushing the sewers. The following streets will be flushed tomorrow. Now, this was posted 14 hours ago. Tomorrow is today. So I think the flushing is happening today. So the following streets will be flushed, and I would say just get everything battened down there. So the streets that are being flushed, east of Main Street, 2nd Ave, 3rd Ave, 4th Ave, and 5th Ave, and Lerner Street, 2nd Ave to 5th Ave. If you missed any of that, please contact the municipality of Minnetonus Bozeman and make sure that you have, somebody had suggested Saran wrap over the toilet, then putting the seat down, even putting something on top of it. But you want to make sure everything's covered, including the sewer in your basement, to make sure things don't come back up.
0: Okay. We did have a winner for two of the tickets. We had Ron. He called in. We will try and maybe give away another couple tickets here in 15 minutes or so.
1: Awesome.
0: So stick around for that. But Ron, the big winner of that. He'll be going to see 180 Degrees.
1: Yes, that's tonight at the movie theater.
0: Yeah.

0: Let's do back in the day. For June the... What is it today?
1: 17th.
0: 17th.
1: Wednesday, hump day.
0: Wow. 43 years ago, 1983, Superman 3 was released. It's the one starring Richard Pryor where Christopher Reeves fights an evil version of himself.
1: Ooh.
0: Don't know if I ever saw that. 141 years ago, 1885, this was odd, the Statue of Liberty arrived in New York City. It was a gift from France.
1: Right.
0: It's a pretty darn stinking long, tall, big gift. I've never been there, but...
1: I haven't either.
0: You know?
1: Mm-hmm.
0: Like, it's kind of cool, but...
1: Sure.
0: Who gives a gift like that?
1: France.
0: Never gave us some, lad. You know?
1: Well, I don't have a Statue of Liberty.
0: And what did France give Canada? Hmm. 29 years ago, 1997, Blink 182 revealed their or released their second album, Dude Ranch.
1: I like Blink 182.
0: Yeah. Mm-hmm. Any hits of theirs that you like, though, that you can think offhand?
1: All the small things.
0: Small things like what?
1: That's just one of the songs.
0: Okay. Mm-hmm. They had a smash hit called Damn It.
1: Oh.
0: Well, my mom would be like, that's a potty mouth.
1: Mm-hmm. I feel a soap bar coming out.
0: 14 years ago, 2012, Rodney King was found dead at the bottom of his swimming pool.
1: Gosh.
0: It was an accidental drowning. But I'm just wondering how, I guess, like, you can accidentally drown. They don't mention here anything about alcohol or... Oh, 10 years ago, 2016, Finding Dory was released.
1: Hmm.
0: That's where the one where Dory suddenly remembers her parents and goes on a journey to find them. I have parents?
1: That's actually pretty cool.
0: It is, actually. It's a cute little movie, yeah. She keeps forgetting, right?
1: Mm-hmm.
0: Mm-hmm. If you have a birthday today, so do these folks. You may even know some of them. Kendrick Lamar is 39.
1: Mm.
0: Pulitzer Prize winner. Know the name. Venus Williams, 46, tennis star.
1: Yes.
0: The two sisters there that
1: mm-hmm.
0: pretty good at tennis.
1: Pretty good. Yeah. I'd say they're pretty good.
0: Pretty good, yeah. They've never beat me tennis.
1: No, eh?
0: No.
1: Hmm.
0: Joe Piscopo, 75.
1: It's a fun last name.
0: Yes. Still the biggest cautionary tale for actors who are thinking about prematurely leaving Saturday Night Live for film careers. That's what they're saying.
1: Oh.
0: Barry Manilow, 83.
1: Good for him.
0: Copacabana, Mandy, I Write the Songs. And Newt Gingrich, 83, former Speaker of the House from 1995 to 1999. Today's National Root Beer Day.
1: Mm.
0: Also National Eat Your Vegetables Day. Now, I thought that was every day in our home when I was growing up.
1: Mm-hmm.
0: Did Mom let you get away with any of that kind of stuff? You know,
1: not
0: like,
1: having vegetables?
0: Well, you know,
1: we
0: like...
1: We had salad with most of our meals.
0: Yes,
1: and then I carried that forward with my kids.
0: Weren't they happy about that?
1: Yes. They're vegetable eaters.
0: But that's good. Like, yeah, you know, it's like when we're growing up, there's a lot of things we don't like to start off with.
1: Sure.
0: Yeah.
1: Mm-hmm.
0: Mm-hmm. What else? 4 days to Father's Day.
1: And... 2 days till the Midway starts at the museum in Swan River.
0: Yeah.
1: CJ Radio's 20th birthday.
0: Yeah. Woo-hoo. That'll be a fun kickoff. We're hoping the weather's going to be great for that.
1: And free admission. Free admission to get onto the ground. So if you just want to
0: snoop around,
1: a snack, smell the smells, see the lights, you can just go walk around.
0: That used to be my biggest hurdle, and it still is, with a lot of rodeos that charge gate admission.
1: Mm-hmm.
0: It's like... I will spend some money once I'm in the gate. I don't know how much, but if you're going to charge me to walk in there just to look around, it's like, well then, you know, I'm not too...
1: It's a deterrent.
0: It can
1: some.
0: Be.
1: Yeah.
0: What else we got going on here? No, I guess that's about it. We probably could do those a couple other tickets if you want, or we could try anyway.
1: Okay.
0: So if you're in Swan River again, today or tomorrow, for the evening, show, 180 Degrees is going to be playing at our theater here in town.
1: And actually, so these two will be for tomorrow night's show.
0: I believe so, yes, mm-hmm. yes. 204-734-5700.
1: And so this is for 180 Degrees, mm-hmm. the movie that was filmed right here in Swan River yeah. with our locals.
0: Mm-hmm.
1: Oh, we've got somebody calling.
0: Yeah, you want to get that?
1: Yep.
0: We'll play some music and she can give those tickets away.

0: I'm not gonna not.
1: Wednesday morning with Mark and Ainsley. Red River X.
2: Yes.
1: Have you been?
2: Oh, lots.
1: Okay, me too. Mm-hmm. It was like a big deal living in Winnipeg.
2: For Winnipeg, yes.
1: Waiting for the X, as mm-hmm. we called it. We didn't call it the Red River X.
2: The only thing I can remember is they had this one thing. It was some kind of a room you went in, and it was like a big screen that went all around you. And they played this video, and it made you want to, like, you know, it was a roller coaster or something. You're standing up. Next thing you know, like, you're...
1: It made you want to lean or
2: you
1: whatever?
2: You can't stand straight.
1: Oh, weird.
2: Mm-hmm. We're standing here, not sitting.
1: Okay.
2: Yes.
1: Oh, weird. Well, there's a couple, Justin Moore and Ashley Hutchison. Mm-hmm. They tied the knot on June 13th at the Red River X in front of family and friends, as well as hundreds of Red River X attendees, right in the middle of the Midway, right in front of the Ferris wheel.
2: Like you're talking getting hitched?
1: Like they got married.
2: Oh.
1: A fairy tale wedding. The X was a dream wedding location for this Brandon couple. Mm-hmm. They had their first date 13 years ago at the X. And their first picture together is the two of them getting strapped into the slingshot. How's that for a nice first date?
2: Hopefully they... young love.
1: Oh, goodness. He says, I was working on a big job in Winnipeg, and me and Ashley were talking online, and then one of the coworkers was dating her sister, and yada, yada, yada. So the ex put on this contest. Apparently, a lot of people put their name in, but these folks won. And so everything was provided by the Red River X.
2: Oh, that's
1: photographers
2: neat.
1: And the flowers. They gave them a carriage ride, horse-drawn carriage ride. Look at the carriage.
2: Let me see. Oh,
1: the wedding couple at the very back. Yeah, yep. There's like three or four rows there. It looks like. They gave them a helicopter tour of the grounds, and a confetti bomb went off during the ceremony.
2: Of course it would.
1: Yeah. 55 people attended the wedding, and so many more were, of course, participating.
2: So was it a carnival food wedding?
1: I don't know.
2: That sounds yummy to me. It's
1: like, I bet. To a lot of people. Mm-hmm. Yep. So, yeah, kind of neat. I've never heard of that happening. Here's a picture of everybody in front of the Ferris wheel. They got married.
2: She's dressed up. They're dressed up.
1: I think it's extra cool because their first date was at the X.
2: Yeah.
1: So this is a full circle, extra cool moment, in my opinion.
2: So then it's like, you know, you should be really careful where your first date is. Is that what you're saying?
1: Well, I suppose so. That's interesting concept.
2: My mind is going all sorts of places that probably shouldn't.
1: Oh, dear.
2: Yeah.
1: Well, you know, what's wrong with getting married at a burger joint or...
2: Well, that's not where my mind was going.
1: Oh, I was thinking first date, you go grab a share of pizza or something or...
2: Yeah, it's a family show. I don't even know why I'm thinking there. It's like...
1: I don't know what you're thinking. It is a family show.
2: Must be my meds are just going kind of...
1: Goodness.
2: You met her, she was a bad girl, you know. Met her in the red light district or something.
1: Oh,
2: you know what I mean? Like,
1: goodness.
2: I told you, it was just going.
1: Wow, I did not see that coming.
2: Yeah, anyway.
1: Hmm. Okay.
2: Uh-huh. I know. Should have just kept that to
1: people
2: myself.
1: People can get married wherever they want to, I guess.
2: But I'm just thinking, that was first date, though.
1: First date.
2: Not where they were actually proposed, you know. Which, yeah.

0: About 4 minutes to the top of the hour. Kyle, our big winner for the second set of tickets there for that movie.
1: Mm-hmm. Congratulations.
0: So Kyle and or his wife and or who the kids, or I don't know who, two of them are going anyway.
1: Yep.
0: Yeah. You ever given a bad review for a business? I guess I shouldn't. Well, you don't have to say, or you can say you well, but you not.
1: I think there's been at least one occasion where I may have, it was just
0: it
1: that
0: probably
1: bad.
0: Yeah,
1: that it was worthy of a comment.
0: Mm. Mm. Did you get into trouble for it?
1: No.
0: Okay, good.
1: Mm-hmm.
0: Atlanta or Alabama couple who own an ice cream shop called The Local Scoop have been arrested.
1: Oh, goodness.
0: They were harassing a customer, left him a one-star review. Take a listen.
2: Don't you ever, worry about The Local Scoop again, okay?
3: I just didn't have a good experience, so I wrote a bad review. I didn't think nothing of it until she reminded me of it. She assaulted me, touched my torso 3 times. She knocked the phone out of my hand and pretty much destroyed the back of it, kicked it under my car.
1: Wow.
0: I guess what you need to do there is small claims court.
1: Holy small claims court.
0: Well, knocked the phone out of it, like, and touched them physically. Like, you could sue for, I guess it depends. If the phone, I guess, isn't really damaged. But if it was damaged.
1: Oh, wow.
0: I don't.
1: So he was at this ice cream shop.
0: Mm-hmm.
1: Then he gave a really bad review online.
0: Mm-hmm.
1: And then he went back for ice cream.
0: Must have, yeah.
1: And the worker lost it.
0: Yeah. I think it's the owner.
1: Owner. Okay.
0: Like he says, it was 3 months later, forgot all about it. Till she reminded me, so she knew who he was, and
1: wow.
0: He knew who she was.
1: That is, just for anybody's interest, not a great way to make things better.
0: Yeah.
1: If somebody has had a bad experience, generally yelling at them and,
0: mm-hmm.
1: you know, dare I say, borderline assaulting, maybe?
0: Yeah. Very strange.
1: That is strange.
0: It looks, too, like it's kind of upgraded a little bit where the owner's claiming they've been getting death threats now.
1: Oh, goodness.
0: And saying that this person is harassing her and her business online for months. So that's taking it too far.
1: So maybe there's some little pieces of the puzzle here we're not informed of.
0: Yeah, but, you know, like sometimes things, I don't know.
1: They escalate.
0: I know, like, with things like online stuff like Amazon, I don't like their model of they send you it. Actually, I've had things where it's I don't have it yet, and they want me to review it.
1: Yeah, give us a review. It's like,
0: so
1: yeah, okay.
0: What I've purposely done, I was like, nope. I'm not doing nothing. And 6 months later, when I'm going through and I still see these things are there and I haven't reviewed it, then I'll do a review. And I'll put 6 months later.
1: Good for you.
0: Because I have had stuff where right now it seems like it's the best thing. There's no way I could see this failing. And then later on, it's like, oh, crud.
1: Mm-hmm.
0: You know?
1: Or I've seen other reviews where people post, like, they'll give their review and then they'll say, I'll come back in a few weeks and let you know how. Like, those are really good reviewers.
0: But I don't know. I guess I'm not that savvy. I don't know if I can go back. Like, on Amazon, I don't think you can.
1: I don't know how
0: it's the first time they've verified you bought it. And I would like to be able to go back and add stuff.
1: Update.
0: Yeah. Just because, like, sometimes, I'll give you an example. I've had some phone charger cables.
1: Mm-hmm.
0: I didn't buy the real Apple ones.
1: Mm-hmm.
0: And, you know, but you're spending good money on it. Like, I don't want the cheapies. And it's lasted a year. And I'm thinking a year is not long enough.
1: Oh. But
0: maybe I'm wrong.
1: That's interesting because you said it lasted a year. And I'm thinking, wow, awesome.
0: Yeah. Well, and it's not like the wire has bent too many times and broke. It's like those little, the contacts aren't working now. I'm thinking that should last probably more than a year, you know?
1: Yes, I agree with that.
0: Or it's lasted 8 months or something like that. And
1: it's generally that cord that gives out.
0: That bends, yeah. So, little secret now.

0: causing issues.
1: First world problems.
0: I know. Anyway.
1: The struggle is real.
0: Mm-hmm. Aiden's going, first world problems. It'd be nice if he could do the news on time.
1: Yeah.
0: Mark's fault. Well, and Ainsley's.
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3: From the national newsroom of CJ Radio, I'm Aiden Sparks. Municipal leaders in western Manitoba are pressing the province for more highway repairs and better consultation on water management. At an Association of Manitoba Municipalities meeting, Transportation and Infrastructure Minister Lisa Naylor faced questions about highways 83, 21, and 2, as well as provincial main streets. Local officials also raised concerns about the Shellmouth Dam, saying farmers should be compensated when dam operations flood agricultural land. Naylor says the concerns will be brought back to her department. Manitoba's only potash mine plans to send its first European shipment through the Port of Churchill this fall. The Potash Agri-Development Corporation of Manitoba says up to 200 tons from its Harrowby mine will be shipped to Belgium, then sent to a customer in France. The company says Churchill is its most affordable route to reach Europe and South America. PADCOM is also in talks about building a 50,000-ton storage facility at the northern Manitoba port. RCMP have arrested three people after a property crime investigation near Shoal Lake. Police say several rural break-ins led to the theft of firearms in the Yellowhead region. Officers searched a home on Mackenzie Street in Shoal Lake on June 10th and seized firearms, ammunition, methamphetamine, cash, illegal cigarettes, and illegal marijuana. Cody Boynton of Shoal Lake, Benjamin Bone of Kisikawenan, and Rahel Wethrich of Shoal Lake face multiple charges. Boynton and Bone remain in custody, while Wethrich was released on an undertaking. Ottawa has passed new bail and sentencing reforms aimed at repeat and violent offenders. Justice Minister Sean Fraser says Winnipeg Mayor Scott Gillingham helped shape Bill C-14, which received royal assent Monday. The law directs courts to take a stricter approach to bail in certain cases and expands reverse onus provisions, meaning some accused people must show why they should be released. The changes also make repeat violent offenses, attacks on first responders or transit workers, organized retail crime, and copper theft aggravating factors at sentencing. That's a look at news. Weather is next.
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0: The forecast for Swan River Dauphin. Mix of sun and cloud today. There's a chance of showers. High of 17, UV index of 7 or high. Partly cloudy overnight, chance of showers early in the evening, then clearing and a low of 6. Tomorrow sunny in the morning, mix of sun and cloud with a chance of showers and a risk of thunderstorm in the afternoon. High of 21, UV index of 6 or high. Cloudy overnight and a low of 9. Friday cloudy with a 60% chance of showers, high of 18, low of 6. Saturday sunny, high of 22, low of 10. And Sunday, a high of 18. For Nipaw, Minnedosa, mix of sun and cloud today with a chance of showers. There's a risk of a thunderstorm in the afternoon as well. High of 18, a UV index of 6 or high. Partly cloudy overnight with a chance of showers early in the evening and a risk of a thunderstorm. Then clearing and a low of 6. Thursday, sunny in the morning, then a mix of sun and cloud with a chance of showers in the afternoon. Risk of a thunderstorm as well. High of 21, a UV index of 7 or high. Cloudy overnight and a low of 9. Friday, cloudy with a 60% chance of showers. High of 18, low of 6. Saturday, sunny, high of 22, low of 10. And Sunday, a high of 18. For Verdon Oak Lake, mix of sun and cloud today. There's a chance of showers. There's a risk of a thunderstorm in the afternoon as well. High of 19, a UV index of 7 or high. Partly cloudy overnight with a chance of showers in the early evening and a risk of a thunderstorm. Then clearing and a low of 6. Tomorrow, sunny in the morning, then a mix of sun and cloud with a chance of showers in the afternoon and a risk of a thunderstorm. High of 21, a UV index of 7 or high. Showers overnight and a low of 10. Friday, periods of rain, high of 17, low of 7. Saturday, sunny, high of 22, low of 9, and Sunday, a high of 18. For Gimli Arberg, mix of sun and cloud today. There's a chance of showers.

0: in the afternoon. Winds gusting from 30 to 50 kilometers an hour near noon. High of 22, a UV index of 7 or high. Clearing late in the evening and a low of 7. Tomorrow, mainly sunny. High of 22, UV index of 7 or high. Cloudy periods overnight with a 60% chance of showers and a low of 9. Friday, cloudy, 60% chance of showers. High of 20, low of 8. Saturday, sunny, high of 23, low of 9. And Sunday, a high of 21. And for Esther Hazy, a mix of sun and cloud today. There's a chance of showers. Risk of a thunderstorm in the afternoon. Wind gusting to 40 kilometers an hour this morning. High of 19, a UV index of 7 or high. Partly cloudy overnight. There's a chance of showers in the evening and a risk of a thunderstorm. Winds gusting to 40 kilometers an hour and a low of 7. Tomorrow, mix of sun and cloud with a chance of showers in the afternoon and a risk of a thunderstorm. Winds gusting to 40 kilometers an hour near noon. High of 20, a UV index of 7 or high. Cloudy periods overnight with a chance of showers and a low of 8. Friday, mix of sun and cloud, high of 19, low of 6. Saturday, high of 21, low of 8. And Sunday, a high of 18. Taking a look at temperatures in the listening area, Esther Hazy's 13, Gimli Arbrick's 15, Vernal Clicks at 13, Nepal Minnedosa also 13 degrees, and Swan River's down to 12 degrees. Just some updates here for the Swan Valley School Division. It looks like some cancellations, routes 1 and 8 are not running out of town. 14, 16, 17, 18, and 19 running to Minnetonis only. I guess they are canceled. Minnetonka School is open, though, today. Also, if you're in the Interlake School Division, back to school for everybody there. And one cancellation to make mention of the Wellman Lake United Church Camp's Pancake Breakfast. That's been rescheduled to June the 23rd from 8 to 10 a.m. at the Co-op parking lot. So it's been rescheduled to June the 23rd.
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0: 12 minutes after 8, after 7 in Saskatchewan. So last week we were talking about the new CRTC rules.
1: For phones?
0: The phone or any of the internet or wireless plans.
1: Okay.
0: So this was as of June 12th, this new rule or the new rules came into effect.
1: So the way I understood it was, if I signed up for a phone plan and it didn't include a phone, so mm-hmm. it's just a normal phone plan.
0: You own your own phone. You own the phone.
1: If I wanted to cancel it in a couple months, there should be no extra charges.
0: That's correct. 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
1: Yes.
0: No fees to cancel or switch providers or switch plans.
1: Mm-hmm.
0: Unless, like you say, you've got a phone tied or some other product that you're paying off within the plan, or you can switch, mm-hmm. but you're still obligated to pay off that device.
1: The phone, yeah, that makes sense.
0: You don't get out of that.
1: But there shouldn't be a cancellation fee for the rest of it.
0: Right. There's no early cancellation fees, no activation fees, jeepers, no plan modification fees. They're all prohibited.
1: Mm-hmm, good.
0: So it's now against the law for those providers to be charging those
1: fees. It sounds so simple.
0: Doesn't it?
1: Let me guess. Somebody's breaking the law.
0: Well.
1: I bet you they are. You going to name names?
0: I'm not sure if you've heard of Bell or Telus.
1: Bell, tell us.
0: They have until today to drop some fees or risk compliance actions. That's according to the CRTC.
1: Really?
0: Because the rules came into effect last Friday.
1: Yeah.
0: And so what some providers, in this case, Bell and Telus, but I've heard, I don't know if Rogers is in on that as well, they've removed the cancellation fee, but there's a blah, blah fee.
1: No, I don't like you fee because you're changing.
0: It's a.
1: You know what I mean? Or
0: they've.
1: It is a cancellation fee, but it's a different name, right?
0: They've changed some of the wordings. Like instead of activation fee, because there should be no fee for activation, it's called something else. And CRTC is like, no, you don't.
1: You don't
0: get to
1: like,
0: just change the name of it and still keep doing what you're doing.
1: It's like some of the car dealers that are being I don't think any of ours are doing that, like in our local areas, but in the States especially, they'll have a friends and family package.
0: Oh, okay.
1: Of $3,900. It's like, what does that give you?
0: Right.
1: Nothing.
0: Just something that you...
1: Well, there might be something a little bit in there, but like, what is that?
0: So, for example, last month, the CRTC warned Bell that a new $40 device handling fee could violate the policy. For example, right?
1: I can handle my own phone, by the way.
0: they've just changed some of the names. So anyway, they're sticking it to them. No, you have to follow the rules.
1: Why don't they just say, like, who's running the, is it CRTC?
0: Mm-hmm.
1: Like, who are the guys that are and gals that are, it's like, this is the way it is. We can see for sure that just rename this.
0: Mm-hmm.
1: Just find them.
0: Yep. So
1: let's show some, like, what do they call it? The kahunas?
0: Oh, kahunas.
1: Is that what it is?
0: Yes.
1: Can girls have kahunas?
0: Well, I know a few that I would be hard-pressed to say they don't.
1: Oh, okay.
0: That was Bell. So Telus introduced a $15 fee last week for customers switching to a new SIM card.
1: Oh, come.
0: It's a SIM card, $15 SIM card fee. Yeah. So you can see how this is like, tomato, tomato.
1: That's right.
0: Stop charging. So allegedly they have until today to
1: make the changes. Why are people changing?
0: Changing plans or providers?
1: Yeah, why would you change your provider or your plan?
0: Better deal. Or better coverage.
1: Okay.
0: Mm-hmm.
1: Coverage might be tough to change, but I mean, if it's a fee thing, like, you know, bring your fee down in line with.
0: And generally, when you do phone to cancel, they don't want you to cancel.
1: No.
0: And that's when you say, well, because I found somebody else that could give it to me for $40.
1: Yes.
0: And you're charging me $65 or $75 and have been for years. And, we can come down to, no. Why didn't you come down already?
1: Oh, yes.
0: Why hasn't anybody contacted me to, like, you know?
1: Mm-hmm.
0: But, I mean.
1: Like, I realize, I'm sure there's some.
0: Rhetorical question.
1: I'm sure it's not cheap running these places and whatever else.
0: Of course not.
1: I'm not running them.
0: Mm-hmm.
1: Not my problem. You know what I mean?
0: Yeah.
1: You guys are doing it. It's like,
0: I'm the one handing the money over.
1: Yeah. It's like, if I can find somewhere cheaper, I'm probably going to go there.
0: Mm-hmm.
1: That's my right. It's like, so either, especially when you don't see a difference,
0: mm-hmm.
1: like it seems apples to apples pretty much.
0: Yep.
1: I don't know.
0: Like it was about a year and a half. Like I've been with this is my,
1: oh my,
0: I'm going to tell everybody. So I've been with TELUS for 20 years or more myself.
1: Uh-huh.
0: I've had the same phone number and same for, yep, for that, yep, long.
1: And now the phone number is not a problem.
0: No.
1: You can get that. I forget what they call it. It's got a special name for it. Our ass Bill App would know. But
0: to which?
1: You, something portable, something.
0: Oh,
1: you move.
0: Port it over or whatever.
1: Yeah, I don't know.
0: Yeah, it's so technical.
1: You know, the old days, you switch the phone number and it's like, crud. Like you lost your phone number.
0: Oh, big deal. Yeah.
1: Now it's like you get to keep it. I don't know how that works, but it's great.
0: But I was paying a premium
1: for
0: years for my cell phone plan and my kid's cell phone plan.
1: Me too.
0: Like,
1: well, I wasn't paying for your kids.
0: And I'm hearing of other people, oh, I only pay 30 minutes. I only pay this. I only pay that. And I'm like,
1: what the heck?
0: I'm at $90 for my plan. Like, what is going on in the world? So I phoned them, kind of raised a stink.
1: Mm-hmm.
0: And now I'm paying a great fee for, I have one teen at home still, her plan and mine. And I was glad to have it, but I did have a little gear grinding happening because it's like, okay, but what about all the rest of the years when, I don't know. It's on me that I didn't phone in sooner to get a cheaper rate, but loyalty department.
1: Yeah. That happened with us way back. We had Star Choice, I think it was.
0: Mm.
1: And like it was satellite. And we had it for ages, like I think at least 10 years, maybe 20. And I wanted to move up to a PVR where you could actually, it would record.
0: Cool.
1: Yeah. Why not?
0: Right.
1: If you never were a customer before, $199. Mark that had been with them for 20 years, $700 or whatever it was, or $500.
0: Come on.
1: It's like, give me the deal. I've been there for you.
0: That's exactly what I'm talking
1: about. I tried, you know, all the stuff I could try. So it's like, I went over, Bill had this thing for like $199. Swapped her over. Then I called Star Choice back and said, I'm canceling my thing. Mm-hmm. Why are you canceling? Well, because you wanted to charge me $600 or $700, and the competition was $199. Oh, well, we can match that now.
0: Oh.
1: It's like, oh. It's like, but I already bought this thing. Oh, you can bring it back. Oh, no, I'm not.
0: Mm-hmm.
1: Anyway.
0: Let it out.
1: I'm trying.
0: Let it out. It's like a fart. Better out than in.
1: Yes. Calm down, Mark. Yeah. It was a long time ago.
0: Yeah, yeah. Shake it off. Give it a shoulder shimmy. Yeah. Shoulder shimmy. Raise those corners of
1: your
0: mouth.
1: But
0: yeah, smile it up.
1: Just why not just, yeah. Anyway.
0: And that's how we feel about that.
1: Some businesses seem to be more interested in getting a new customer than retaining an old one.
0: That you've got. That's been paying their bill. That you don't have to chase for the money.
1: You know, yes.
0: Mm-hmm.
1: Oh, well. Dark desires. Nights that I just can't recall.

0: 24 minutes after 8 after 7, Saskatchewan. Thanks for joining us. If you're just joining us now, boy, you missed a big rant there earlier.
1: And good morning to you.
0: Yeah. Let's talk weird things your dog has eaten.
1: Oh, okay. I was interested to hear this.
0: Yeah, so what's the strangest thing your dog ever ate is what was asked of a bunch of people.
1: All right.
0: Some of the stuff. One thing I noticed is they listed 9 things here. None of them was homework.
1: Oh, you don't say. Shucks, that's such a common thing.
0: Was it really?
1: Well,
0: did you have pets when you were younger? Like, would they have eaten something like that?
1: No, not my home, not my paper. No.
0: Although my little puppy that I have right now loves to eat paper.
1: Okay.
0: You know, so especially if I bring a receipt in, my gas receipt or something, because mm-hmm. I got to do my, my dad's son, you know, I got to figure out my fuel economy.
1: Yes, of course.
0: It's going to be horrible. But yeah. And in miles an hour, miles to the gallon, not liters per 100 kilometers.
1: Oh, like Although, a chomp.
0: Yes. Okay, let's go on to this. Over 2 pounds of sand in one sitting.
1: Oh, my gosh.
0: Wouldn't have seen that.
1: That is a problem.
0: Especially if it was like a 4-pound dog.
1: Gosh.
0: A TV remote. That's got to
1: be a big dog.
0: Yeah, but sometimes they'll chew on stuff like that.
1: Because it could be a small remote.
0: I think mine could eat the remote or chew on the buttons a little.
1: I guess.
0: A driver's license.
1: Hmm.
0: All the garden lawn sprinklers.
1: Oh. you know what? I've seen dogs like chasing when the water's spraying out, and they go and they snap at it. My lab husky used to do that. Maybe the
0: an F11 key on a keyboard.
1: Oh.
0: What does F11 do anyway?
1: No. Some of those Fs are
0: F5 refreshes.
1: Controversial.
0: Mm-hmm. What else? Did we mention driver's license?
1: Mm-hmm.
0: Reading glasses.
1: Oh.
0: 2 full wasp nests.
1: Oh, gosh. How is that even possible?
0: I don't know.
1: And how
0: were there wasps in it?
1: Well, I was just thinking, how little brains does that dog, like the first one,
0: you'd figure,
1: be warning enough, but you went for a second?
0: Well, and you figure, like, even as you're eating the one, like you get stung.
1: I should stop doing this.
0: Mm-hmm. Mm-hmm. The floor of a boat.
1: Whoa.
0: What else is here? Oh, several tampons.
1: Oh, see, now when you were talking about paper shredding, Marley was my lab husky. And if there was, it wasn't paper, but Kleenex or toilet paper.
0: Yes.
1: That material, she would just shred. It would be in a billion pieces. She wouldn't eat it. She would just shred it to bits.
0: Yeah, you wonder, what are they doing? Are you shredding it to bits and then making a nest or something? Or
1: weird.
0: Or maybe she had a friend, a bird friend, that come pick up all the little pieces after.
1: Wow. Your brain is so interesting.
0: Isn't it?
1: Mm-hmm.
0: It's my wife says. Let's get back to the several tampons.
1: Oh.
0: That's what grabbed my kind of attention. I have questions.
1: I can read between the lines on this one. Yeah. I think those might have been disposed of in the garbage can in the bathroom.
0: I hope not. See, that's what I was thinking.
1: I'm feeling like that's probably the case.
0: Mm, anyway, we hope not. But if it was, I'm sure that was the first and last time.
1: Eek.
0: We got to be careful with our little dog, too, like, because she seems to like if the garbage can in the bathroom is a little higher or something like that, or if it's a little bit fuller so she can reach
1: and pop
0: in there. Yeah, then it's like
1: stuff off.
0: If there's Kleenex or something there, it's going. But, yeah. Whoa. Anyway, well, that's just a little list of some weird things that other people's dogs have eaten, and hopefully... You know, we need to list that about kids one of these days.
1: Oh, goodness.
0: I'm sure they have talked about them before, but
1: I watched a rubber band come out of my dog one time.
0: Oh, I thought you were going to say your daughter.
1: No dog.
0: A rubber band.
1: Yes.
0: You have to help
1: I'm
0: it.
1: Going, what's that?
0: Should we be gross?
1: Well,
0: did you have to help it along?
1: No, I didn't have to help it along.
0: Oh, because that's usually the worst part there,
1: that
0: too.
1: Would
0: it's like,
1: be,
0: it's like, you need some help? I usually ask.
1: Oh,
0: like,
1: dear.
0: Don't want to be helping, but.
1: My apologies to the breakfast eaters out there.
0: Yeah, well, you should have had breakfast earlier at 6 o'clock. If everybody else had got up early,
1: <That's right. laughs>
0: we'll have weather coming up next.

The forecast for Swan River Dauphin. Mix of sun and cloud today. There's a chance of showers. High of 17, UV index of 7 or high. Partly cloudy overnight. Chance of showers early in the evening. Then clearing and a low of 6. Tomorrow sunny in the morning. Mix of sun and cloud with a chance of showers and a risk of a thunderstorm in the afternoon. High of 21, UV index of 6 or high. Cloudy overnight and a low of 9. Friday cloudy with a 60% chance of showers. High of 18, low of 6. Saturday sunny, high of 22, low of 10. And Sunday a high of 18. For Nipaw, Minnedosa, mix of sun and cloud today with a chance of showers. There's a risk of a thunderstorm in the afternoon as well. High of 18, a UV index of 6 or high. Partly cloudy overnight with a chance of showers early in the evening and a risk of a thunderstorm. Then clearing and a low of 6. Thursday, sunny in the morning, then a mix of sun and cloud with a chance of showers in the afternoon. Risk of a thunderstorm as well. High of 21, a UV index of 7 or high. Cloudy overnight and a low of 9. Friday, cloudy with a 60% chance of showers. High of 18, low of 6. Saturday, sunny, high of 22, low of 10. And Sunday, a high of 18. For Verdon Oak Lake, mix of sun and cloud today. There's a chance of showers. There's a risk of a thunderstorm in the afternoon as well. High of 19, a UV index of 7 or high. Partly cloudy overnight with a chance of showers in the early evening and a risk of a thunderstorm. Then clearing and a low of 6. Tomorrow, sunny in the morning, then a mix of sun and cloud with a chance of showers in the afternoon and a risk of a thunderstorm. High of 21, a UV index of 7 or high. Showers overnight and a low of 10. Friday, periods of rain, high of 17, low of 7. Saturday, sunny, high of 22, low of 9, and Sunday, a high of 18. For Gimli Arbor, mix of sun and cloud today. There's a chance of showers in the afternoon. Winds gusting from 30 to 50 kilometers an hour near noon. High of 22, a UV index of 7 or high. Clearing late in the evening and a low of 7. Tomorrow, mainly sunny, high of 22, UV index of 7 or high. Cloudy periods overnight with a 60% chance of showers and a low of 9. Friday, cloudy, 60% chance of showers, high of 20, low of 8. Saturday, sunny, high of 23, low of 9, and Sunday, a high of 21. And for Esterhazy, a mix of sun and cloud today. There's a chance of showers, risk of a thunderstorm in the afternoon. Winds gusting to 40 kilometers an hour this morning. High of 19, a UV index of 7 or high. Partly cloudy overnight, there's a chance of showers in the evening and a risk of a thunderstorm. Winds gusting to 40 kilometers an hour and a low of 7. Tomorrow, mix of sun and cloud with a chance of showers in the afternoon and a risk of a thunderstorm. Winds gusting to 40 kilometers an hour near noon. High of 20. A UV index of 7 or high. Cloudy periods overnight with a chance of showers and a low of 8. Friday, mix of sun and cloud, high of 19, low of 6. Saturday, high of 21, low of 8. And Sunday, a high of 18. Let's take a look at temperatures in the listening area. Esterhazy, Verdon Oak Lake, Nipaw, Minnedosa, all sitting at 13 degrees. Gimli Arbor, I think you're the hot spot at 15, and Swan River sitting at 12.

0: So there was a recent study, survey done, actually, and it's been decided that living alone costs more at the grocery store.
1: Costs more.
0: Uh-huh. I was watching that kind of sink in. Yes. For singles, groceries cost more, is what the survey found.
1: I could see that, maybe.
0: Oh, okay.
1: Well, I'm just thinking, like, you know, a lot of times, if there's two people, you might, it might cost less for two people together versus one person here and one person there.
0: Mm-hmm.
1: You know, because you can buy a little more of something and share it. I don't know, like...
0: That's right. That's exactly
1: it. Less waste, so...
0: Uh-huh. They say that the grocery store seems to be built for families, leaving a person shopping for one kind of disadvantaged.
1: Those darn grocery people!
0: Blair Titus was interviewed. He said, you pay a little more as a single person because you don't need a whole rack of anything, you know? He said, you just need what you need. So, in other words, the buying of bulk... also, they found that single people often live in smaller places where mm-hmm. then they don't have such a huge freezer as an option and the storage space. So the survey found single Canadians spend about $102 a week on groceries, which is a lot, compared to roughly $80 per person for those in shared households. So $20 more, $80 more a month, that makes a dent. Oh. What are you laughing
1: at? Well, one of our listeners said the single people buy better food because they want to live longer.
0: Oh.
1: Versus us that are married or something like that. It's like, oh, I can't die early enough. I'm reading between the lines there.
0: Sure, sure.
1: Good one. You know who you are.
0: More than three quarters, 77%, said that they struggled to keep their grocery bills from climbing. 6 in 10, 60%, felt they did indeed pay higher per person costs than people who split expenses. Yeah. Now, a couple other comments in here, and here's a little tidbit for those folks that are listening.
1: Mm-hmm.
0: I would, if you are a single person, and even if you're not, if you're at the grocery store and there's the 4 for 10 sale.
1: Yeah.
0: I should have done something a little easier. 5 for 10, we'll say.
1: Mm-hmm.
0: So if it's 5 bags of chips for $10 and you don't, the deal, some stores you must buy 5 to get the deal.
1: Oh, yes.
0: But some stores,
1: mm-hmm.
0: that one bag of chips, even if you get one, is still $2.
1: Oh, yes. My wife always reminds
0: me
1: of that.
0: You can piece it out. Just because it says 5 for 10. Mm-hmm. Now, I'm not saying all grocery stores.
1: No.
0: Some do subscribe to the, that's the deal, and you have to buy that many. But
1: well, I understand, like, if you're really giving a decent deal, you know, you're almost not making enough, so you have to sell, like, make them buy 2.
0: Oh, I see.
1: Instead of just the one. Or whatever.
0: Mm-hmm. So yeah, I learned that, I don't know when, it was a number of years ago, and gosh, has that saved me.
1: Mm-hmm.
0: Like, I don't need 3 boxes of the granola bars or whatever it is. I just really need one, and I'm still getting the deal.
1: The sale will say that, you know, this many for this price if you buy one, or buy, if it's
0: more.
1: Yes.
0: Right.
1: Just look.
0: Mm-hmm.
1: Mm-hmm.
0: Yeah, so the inability to buy in bulk is where a lot of the living alone costs more. And then, of course, the consideration of space. Smaller fridge, not a significant freezer.
1: Mm-hmm.
0: And they were also talking about if you know, to try to not, like, meal planning is hard to just say, well, you need to plan your meals.
1: Mm-hmm.
0: Like, there's learning and, like, stuff that goes into planning meals. But if you try to repurpose food, like, I know some folks don't like leftovers, and that's fine. But, you know, you make a small chicken.
1: Wouldn't like being at my place then.
0: But then you eat chicken with a potato and a little salad or vegetable or something. And then you've got leftover chicken. So you don't feel like eating the chicken. Well, then maybe you can make a quesadilla with it. Maybe you can have a chicken sandwich.
1: Yes.
0: But use the chicken in some other way.
1: Throw
0: it with some veggies. Make a little stir fry. Use up the food, because that was another comment, is that oftentimes for single people, they're buying a bag of carrots.
1: Yeah.
0: They don't eat them all before they go bad. And now they're wasting and throwing. And not to any fault of their own. But
1: no.
0: So they were saying another tip for...
1: Well, you could blame them a little, but come on.
0: Get on those... What's up, Doc?
1: We're all adults here, aren't we?
0: Well,
1: like,
0: depends who you ask.
1: I don't like a lot of things. People don't like, some people don't like going to work.
0: True.
1: Most people still go to work anyway.
0: True.
1: So it's the same, like, well, I don't like leftovers. Well, the older people would have said, like, suck it up, buttercup, and just make three meals out of it, eat them or whatever, be happy you're eating.
0: Yes.
1: And you know, some of that is actually true. Like,
0: definitely.
1: There are people that, yeah. Mm-hmm.
0: Sometimes we can't afford to be super picky.
1: No. This was some of the, I just did a quick little Google search too. They mentioned try and cook at home too, because a lot of times single people eat out a lot or grab stuff like that. You know, and that will save some money.
0: Yep.
1: Shop with a shopping list.
0: Yes.
1: Try and stick to it.
0: Yeah.
1: Because a lot of times you see, like, unless it's on sale, I find. Like, if it's on sale and you need it.
0: Mm-hmm. Oh, that's the counterpart.
1: And you need it, yes.
0: Yes. Because a sale is not a deal if you don't need that item.
1: No. Keep reminding somebody about that, too.
0: But, oh. You know, ooh.
1: Oh. Huh? Well, yeah, if you're not. Yeah. That's all I'm going to say.
0: Okay.
1: But the list is good. Like, you know, let's say ice cream. Who doesn't like ice cream?
0: Idiots.
1: But if you can wait till there's a sale on, you can usually save, you know, a decent,
0: bucks.
1: Like, you know, so if you kind of shop around like that too, or it's like there's something you really like, but you could live without for a while, why not wait till it's on sale and then treat yourself or something? Mm-hmm. That can help.
0: Mm-hmm.
1: But then I know some people that can't do that.
0: Which?
1: For whatever reason.
0: Okay, oh,
1: like
0: wait.
1: It's ice cream's on the list, they're going to buy it.
0: Right.
1: Or whatever else, you know, whereas sometimes, like you say, you can buy something else instead of the carrots. If that was a sale thing, you're saying more quantity, but I don't know what else you could do with the carrot thing. I can't, it's too big a carrot.
0: Yeah.
1: Maybe you have some other single friends. It's like, I bought a big thing of carrots. Do you want to go halfers on with it? No.
0: Come everybody over. We got to get through these carrots. I can't possibly throw them out.
1: We did that with something else. What was it?
0: I don't think that's a way to make friends.
1: It was a big thing of meat. I don't know what kind of meat it was. Oh, and it was pepperonis.
0: Oh.
1: Remember?
0: Remember that.
1: There was this big thing of pepperoni. It was a super deal. It's like, so we called around a few people. Do you want to go halfers on it? Because this is way too many pepperonis.
0: Mm-hmm.
1: They had already bought some too.
0: Oh.
1: And sold the other ones. And then after we found out, so we didn't end up splitting it.
0: Oh, okay.
1: Probably should have bought more.
0: Mm.
1: Anyway. I don't know what else we can suggest.
0: Well, don't go grocery shopping before you've eaten. Because your eyes are hungry. That looks good, and that looks good.
1: The list really can help, too, if you can...
0: Definitely. Good advice.
1: Stick with that, yeah. Can't wait.

0: too much of anything is not good for you, baby. But I don't know about that. There's many times that we loved and we've
1: shared. I didn't play this by mistake. Just get into this for a minute.
2: I hope he's not talking about coffee.
0: It doesn't seem to me like it's enough. It's just not enough, baby.
1: Here we go.
0: It's just not enough.
1: Let's just keep going. So why are we playing that? So we're going to talk about smartphones.
2: Okay.
1: Does it make any sense so far?
2: Not so far.
1: New research suggesting there's a link between your smartphone and how many babies you're having.
2: Okay. I got to hear this one.
1: Uh-huh. That was a question that researchers were asked after two recent studies found the connection between smartphone use and the declining fertility rates.
2: Oh.
1: Yeah.
2: Okay, my brain just split into two here. Health reasons and preoccupied reasons.
1: You bet. Yes, they say since the rollout of the iPhone back in 2007, countries with early access to the iPhone saw birth rates fall. Between 4 and 8% between, they say among teens. Well, they shouldn't be having babies anyway, actually. And 3% to 6% between women in their early 20s.
2: Huh.
1: Doesn't seem like... I guess it's still numbers.
2: And that's like, because they had something else
1: to do. I guess.
2: Hmm.
1: Mm-hmm. They say, obviously not the only reason that women are having fewer babies, but it is playing a role. And how much time they're spending?
2: Interesting.
1: With their smartphones.
2: I wouldn't have thought.
1: Yeah.
2: Wouldn't have thought the smartphone could replace, that.
1: Yeah. Well, they're saying they're spending less time socializing in person, so that means less hanky-panky, and that's their words, not mine.
2: What?
1: It's actually right in this.
2: Eyebrows up.
1: Yeah. Separate study examining 128 countries found birth rates tend to decline faster as smartphones, the use became more widespread.
2: Hmm.
1: Of course, not everybody is convinced, but some experts are pointing out that teen birth rates have already fallen for years before smartphones.
2: See, I would have to associate some of that to education and supplies being provided and other, like Manitoba birth control is free. There'd be other like things.
1: Well, yeah, I guess.
2: But that's pretty interesting.
1: Like what, temperature outside or?
2: Well.
1: When it's colder, it seems like all of a sudden 9 months later.
2: When it's colder, you're snugglier.
1: Hmm. I wonder if that's the same when it's really buggy outside because it's too wet. Like too many mosquitoes, so you don't want to stay outside. So
2: you're
1: inside, and then it's like, I got nothing better to do.
2: Oh, nothing better.
1: Well, maybe that wording wasn't exactly,
2: ideal.
1: What kind of wording should I use?
2: I don't know.
1: Hmm.
2: I don't know.
1: I think that ship has sailed anyway.
2: All right.
1: Is that what they usually say?
2: The ship has sailed.
1: The ship has sailed.
2: Wow.
1: No little marquees running around.
2: No way.
1: Yeah.
2: Well, the ship doesn't have to sail. Like, the oven can be closed, but the ship can still sail.
1: Oh, I guess so.
2: Sail on.
1: Not really sure what you mean, but...
2: Okay.
1: Yeah, how's that going to help the birth rates here in Manitoba and Saskatchewan?
2: It wouldn't help that, but...
1: No.
2: Keep people smiling.
1: Mm-hmm. Well, I just figured, it'd be less to feed, so it's like I'm doing my part.
2: Oh, whoa.
1: That can probably open a can of worms, right?
2: I think so.
1: Yeah.
2: Mm-hmm.
1: And by can of worms, I don't mean the literal can of worms. Do I?
2: Probably not.
1: No. Did they used to have worms in cans is what the next thing is. Because usually if you go fishing, aren't they in those like a little Tupperware container kind of thing?
2: They did. Once you open the top off the can, there was no way to close it. And that's why opening the can of worms, like now it's open.
1: Yeah, I better go fishing.

0: few minutes to the top of the hour on this Wednesday morning. The OPP were out doing their policing, and there's some pictures posted. They caught some drivers using their cell phones while behind the wheel.
1: Not good.
0: Well, I mean, we've learned, we've heard. So here's a quick look at the pictures that were taken. There's four of them there.
1: Those were taken. Cell phones, yeah.
0: Yeah.
1: Try and, you know, dispute that when you're going to pay your ticket.
0: Mm-hmm. Now, I'm reading this, and the story goes like this. Ontario Provincial Police are reminding drivers to put the cell phone down while driving on Ottawa roads.
1: Uh-huh.
0: Police posted a photo with four drivers caught by officers using a handheld device while driving on Highway 417.
1: Uh-oh.
0: So, as I read that, I'm thinking, well, how did the police get the picture of the people on their phones?
1: Well, probably they used some device, but...
0: to take a picture of them while they were driving.
1: Yeah.
0: Right?
1: But it's probably not illegal for the police to...
0: Well, I know they're above the law.
1: Well, like, they shouldn't be using their cell phone for normal cell phone stuff.
0: Doesn't that seem like a catch-22 or like a...
1: A little bit.
0: You know, goose in the gander.
1: What if they had somebody else in the car with them and they were taking pictures?
0: In the back seat?
1: Or in the... Oh. Well, in the side, in the front seat with them. You could have somebody else running with you.
0: Oh, I suppose.
1: And watch Fridays with Frank there, or Frank with, you know, where he's usually got the camera on with him.
0: Now, one does look like it's taken from the passenger side because mm-hmm. it's right to the, but the others look like they're taken across the passenger too. So tell me with my NCIS brain that both vehicles were traveling the same direction when that picture was taken.
1: Maybe it'd be smart if the cop car was also taking pictures, like had cameras set up for that.
0: True. And we've heard of them using drones.
1: I've seen that in some of these cop chases you see where they're showing you two angles from in the car, and they can actually show you what's happening on the driver's side rear window somehow. They've got a camera mounted there.
0: Wow.
1: Yeah. That's in the States, of course.
0: Mm-hmm.
1: I don't know if our Canadian... Well, this is OPP, though.
0: OPP.
1: They've got more money than the RCMP, probably.
0: The drivers were charged with distracted driving, which includes a $615 fine, 3 demerit points, and a 3-day driving suspension. Boom. Now that's a hammer coming down. I think that, like, I can't say exactly which I'll look it up. What exactly our law is in Manitoba for distracted driving. Mm. To my knowledge, I don't think it's that.
1: You must get demerits.
0: Well, you must get demerits, but I don't know about a driving suspension.
1: Oh.
0: 3-day driving suspension?
1: Well, you did.
0: Ooh, that's a big deal.
1: Bigger than the cash, probably.
0: Well, I don't know. It's kind of,
1: you know what I mean?
0: Even like, Steven, the demerits are bad. The $600 mm-hmm. fine, El Bato, and then 3-day driving suspension. So now I'm worried about how I'm getting to work to make the money to pay the fine.
1: Okay, well, so we've got a minute to just quickly talk about that, too. Wouldn't that be a deterrent if that happened to you? Would you ever use your phone again?
0: No.
1: Probably not, yeah.
0: That's what I'm saying. I was bringing the hammer
1: And
0: down.
1: That's what I used to find when we were in Winnipeg. Well, I didn't get pulled over a whole lot, but there was, you know, you were the cops way back then. They'd pull you over for just about anything they could find.
0: Yep, seatbelt,
1: you were always,
0: blinker.
1: Yeah. Mm-hmm. Well, and then we were driving like cars
0: Maniacs?
1: That kind of,
0: oh.
1: No, but the cars that kind of attracted the cops. So in our smart brains,
0: rods.
1: The hot rods, so you were even extra careful.
0: Right.
1: Of course, we didn't have the cell phones back then, but
0: no.
1: Anything that would attract their attention, we did not do.
0: Mm-hmm. Nothing too loud, nothing too heavy.
1: Mm-hmm.
0: Mm-hmm.
1: They might follow you for a while just waiting for something to add.
0: Just to let you know we're watching.
1: Yeah,
0: mm-hmm.
1: We're watching you, and then they'd leave you alone.
0: Used to be Thursday night, cruise night, Winnipeg.
1: Every night for my brother-in-law and I were cruise night.
0: Fun.
1: Yeah.
0: Oh, you're so cool. I mean, you are so cool.
1: Oh, yeah. We thought we were cool. I don't know. Anyway, news time.
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3: From the national newsroom of CJ Radio, I'm Aiden Sparks. About 340 kindergarten to grade 8 students at Sioux Valley Elementary School remain out of class after a windstorm tore part of the roof off the building June 6th. The school also suffered water damage, and officials are waiting on insurance and repairs before staff can fully return. High school students who attend

0: More than 300 applications have already been received following the severe flooding that affected several rural communities. The province says details on coverage amounts and eligibility are still being worked out, while Winnipeg residents may not qualify because the city did not declare a state of local emergency. A new report says Manitoba's disability support system is fundamentally broken and needs a major overhaul. The Integrated Adult Services Pilot Project released 13 recommendations, including the creation of a new province-wide support system based on human rights law. The report says many people lose vital supports when they age out of children's services, even though their needs do not change. Advocates say the goal is dignity, equality, and belonging for people with disabilities, not charity. Ottawa has passed new bail and sentencing reforms aimed at repeat and violent offenders. Justice Minister Sean Fraser says Winnipeg Mayor Scott Gillingham helped shape Bill C-14, which received royal assent Monday. The law directs courts to take a stricter approach to bail in certain cases and expands reverse onus provisions, meaning some accused people must show why they should be released. The changes also make repeat violent offenses, attacks on first responders or transit workers, organized retail crime, and copper theft aggravating factors at sentencing. That's a look at news. Weather is next.
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4: The forecast for Swan River Dauphin. Mix of sun and cloud today. There's a chance of showers. High of 17, UV index of 7 or high. Partly cloudy overnight, chance of showers early in the evening, then clearing, and a low of 6. Tomorrow sunny in the morning, mix of sun and cloud with a chance of showers and a risk of a thunderstorm in the afternoon. High of 21, UV index of 6 or high. Cloudy overnight and a low of 9. Friday cloudy with a 60% chance of showers, high of 18, low of 6. Saturday sunny, high of 22, low of 10, and Sunday a high of 18. For Nipaw, Minnedosa, mix of sun and cloud today with a chance of showers. There's a risk of a thunderstorm in the afternoon as well. High of 18, a UV index of 6 or high. Partly cloudy overnight with a chance of showers early in the evening and a risk of a thunderstorm, then clearing and a low of 6. Thursday, sunny in the morning, then a mix of sun and cloud with a chance of showers in the afternoon. Risk of a thunderstorm as well. High of 21, a UV index of 7 or high. Cloudy overnight and a low of 9. Friday, cloudy with a 60% chance of showers. High of 18, low of 6. Saturday, sunny, high of 22, low of 10. And Sunday, a high of 18. For Verdon Oak Lake, mix of sun and cloud today. There's a chance of showers. There's a risk of a thunderstorm in the afternoon as well. High of 19, a UV index of 7 or high. Partly cloudy overnight with a chance of showers in the early evening and a risk of a thunderstorm, then clearing and a low of 6. Tomorrow, sunny in the morning, then a mix of sun and cloud with a chance of showers in the afternoon and a risk of a thunderstorm. High of 21, a UV index of 7 or high. Showers overnight and a low of 10. Friday, periods of rain, high of 17, low of 7. Saturday, sunny, high of 22, low of 9, and Sunday, a high of 18. For Gimli Arborg, mix of sun and cloud today. There's a chance of showers in the afternoon. Winds gusting from 30 to 50 kilometers an hour near noon. High of 22, a UV index of 7 or high. Clearing late in the evening and a low of 7. Tomorrow, mainly sunny, high of 22, UV index of 7 or high. Cloudy periods overnight with a 60% chance of showers and a low of 9. Friday, cloudy, 60% chance of showers, high of 20, low of 8. Saturday, sunny, high of 23, low of 9, and Sunday, a high of 21. And for Esterhazy, a mix of sun and cloud today. There's a chance of showers, risk of a thunderstorm in the afternoon, wind gusting to 40 kilometers an hour this morning. High of 19, a UV index of 7 or high. Partly cloudy overnight, there's a chance of showers in the evening and a risk of a thunderstorm, winds gusting to 40 kilometers an hour, and a low of 7. Tomorrow, mix of sun and cloud with a chance of showers in the afternoon and a risk of a thunderstorm, winds gusting to 40 kilometers an hour near noon. High of 20, a UV index of 7 or high. Cloudy periods overnight with a chance of showers and a low of 8. Friday, mix of sun and cloud, high of 19, low of 6. Saturday, high of 21, low of 8. And Sunday, a high of 18. Taking a look at the temperatures in the listening area, Esterhazy is at 14 degrees. Gimli Arborg 17. Verdon Oak Lake is 13. So is Nipaw, Minnedosa. And Swan River sitting at 12.

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0: Good news, there's a monkey jumping on houses in the neighborhood.
5: Always nice to hear some good news.
6: Mm-hmm.
5: New report out of the World Health Organization showing that life expectancy across Africa has increased by about 10 years.
6: Whoa, that's big.
5: Yeah. They're saying increased by that between the years 2000 and 2019, despite ongoing challenges like wars, famine, and disease. So much of the improvement, which you're probably wondering, where does this link to major reductions in child mortality?
6: Oh.
5: Yeah, better control of diseases such as HIV, malaria, and tuberculosis.
6: Hmm.
5: Yeah. A former fisherman in Canada dedicated his life to, or started to, in cleaning up ocean pollution. They say after a life of littering, littering is what, as a fisherman?
6: I don't know.
5: How much litter can you do as a fisherman?
6: I don't know. But when I see people throw a bag out the car window while they're driving, not only does it hurt my feelings, but I think, what the dickens?
5: Mm-hmm. Now, why would you do that?
6: Yeah.
5: Those people need to have to start picking up all that stuff.
6: Mm-hmm.
5: Yeah. What are these guys doing? His name is Sean. He runs Clean Harbors Initiative. They dive into harbors to remove trash like tires, abandoned fishing gear.
6: Cool.
5: Those can be, like, hard on marine life.
6: Mm-hmm. The nets especially, right?
5: Yeah. Since 2018, he's pulled tens of thousands of pounds of debris from the water and has raised awareness about pollution. His efforts have grown, which now allows him to both do underwater and shoreline cleanups.
6: Hmm.
5: Okay. And a grieving widow fell behind on her rent and faces a bunch of serious financial hardships, but after her story started circulating online, she's received overwhelming support from strangers.
6: Aw, that's so nice.
5: Yeah, I guess it started off with an Uber driver. Noticed her situation, reached out for help. That led to a YouTuber offering to clean up her yard. That led to a fundraiser. That led to over $650,000 to help her.
6: That Uber driver sounds like an Uber awesome human.
5: Uber.
6: Uber.
5: Yeah. I'm just thinking, okay, $650,000. Why are you shaking your head?
6: Oh, because I just don't know what's going to...
5: The $650,000 may be a lot of too much money. I'm thinking why not help her to the point where she's back on her feet?
6: Mm-hmm.
5: And then maybe move on to help somebody else.
6: Oh, I see. Does she have, like, family? Or?
5: It doesn't say.
6: Oh, okay.
5: She's a grieving widow.
6: Mm-hmm.
5: That would be horrible.
6: Yes.
5: But, you know, once you get her back, she's falling, you know, behind on her rent and whatever financial hardship. So, I don't know.
6: Probably to the tune of $600,000.
5: That's what I'm wondering. Because It's like, you know, you could, I don't know, I'm just, you know me. So mm-hmm. I was trying to make a good story bad. No, that's not what
6: no.
5: I'm doing. But I'm just, you know what I mean? Like, sometimes that's almost like, this will people be mad right away. One person wins, like, $50 billion.
6: Just imagine for a minute.
5: Wouldn't that be better if, like, 10 people won? Like, split it up between 10? Or, like, I know that nobody would want to.
6: Mm-hmm.
5: But you know
6: but
5: what I'm saying?
6: Just spread it around.
5: You know.
6: Yeah, we each get $2 million instead.
5: Yeah, like, sometimes it may be not enough, but sometimes it's just too much. They didn't say how old the grieving widow was either.
6: Yeah, I've never heard anybody say they have too much money.
5: She looks like she's a little older. You know, she's got a cane, too.
6: Hmm.
5: Yeah, anyway. I will, just before I get into some trouble, it'd be nice about the older lady that got a bunch of money.
6: Mm-hmm.
5: Mm-hmm. Like, I'm not asking for money. I'm just saying, like...
6: Like, not her money, anyway.
5: No.
6: No.
5: Why?
6: Oh. She's got extra, it sounds like.
5: Oh,

0: 18 minutes after 9, after 8 in Saskatchewan. I noticed a post from Minnetonis Bozeman on Facebook, and I just thought I would share a couple little keys here with the Minnetonis and surrounding area folks, because some of you aren't on Facebook, mm-hmm. and I thought maybe you'd be listening. So the middle year school is reopening. Mark had mentioned that. Students are welcome back to class today. The Sunflower Early Learning Center will remain closed this week. They will confirm their opening date as soon as possible. Food hampers. Generously donated by LP, the Province Lions Club, Kingsman, and Cargill are starting to flow into the community. So the RM says that they're working on distributing in town and will work their way into the rural area as the week progresses. They thank the volunteers publicly, of course, who are working so hard. Thank you to Swan Valley Co-op for supplying us with the contents. And that is Swan Valley Co-op and everybody that donated, because what I learned was we, the public, mm-hmm. we donated like $5,000 and Co-op matched it.
1: Oh, nice.
0: So that provided $10,000 to build these hampers with, mm-hmm. along with the other programs that we're talking about there.
1: Oh, yeah.
0: So just absolutely fabulous. The Lions Club is going to be hosting a barbecue tonight at the town hall starting at 5 p.m. Manitoba Métis Federation has an upcoming election. There's going to be a voting booth set up at the Minnetonis District and Area Arena this Saturday, June 20th. Those that are, they're encouraging their local MMF members to exercise their right to vote. They have secured a shower trailer for those that are still working on getting a hot water tank installed, mm. as well as for those family, friends, and volunteers in the community working hard on the cleanup. The showers are located on the east side of the visitor center / arena, and they will be open at noon today until 10 p.m. So that's a shower trailer available at the arena from noon till 10 today. The landfill will be open today from 1 until 8. And just a reminder that they can only take household garbage, burnables, so wood products, and appliances without the coolant.
1: So air conditioners or fridges or freezers?
0: Correct, yes. Mm. And so they'll be hoping to share some details on that. And then lastly, sludge. If you can pile the sludge that's on your property to somewhere near the road, mm-hmm. accessible for public works, they have plans to pick up those piles for residents. Oh. That's going to be a really major help and just get that crummy stuff off the yard there. If you need assistance on getting your home cleaned up or disinfected, you're to reach out to Samaritan's Purse. I will read out the number right now, but I'm sure you can look up Samaritan's Purse. Also call Minnetonis Bozeman, call Swan River. Swan River also posted the number for them. It is 1-833-738-7743. And the Minnetonis Municipal Office will be open today from 8:30 to 4:30. So that is a little update for the Minnetonis and surrounding area. Just want to keep promoting what we can, and I thought that was a bulk of information that would be great to share.
1: That's great. Mm-hmm. Thanks.

0: 9:24 on the morning show. Ainsley and Mark with you on CG Radio.
1: Mm-hmm.
0: Nice to have you with us. Classic TV shows.
1: Yes.
0: You know, that maybe have only one a living cast member now.
1: Oh.
0: A lot of these shows were, you know, a long time ago now.
1: Mm-hmm.
0: And slowly, unfortunately, as we all get older, people pass away.
1: Yep.
0: Yes. Turns out there's a whole bunch of them. All in the Family. Remember that?
1: Oh, yeah.
0: Yeah. Sally Struthers, who played Gloria Bunker.
1: Mm-hmm.
0: She's the last one alive now.
1: Oh.
0: 78 years old.
1: Oh.
0: Of course, Meathead, her fake husband there on the show, was the last guy that was still alive there.
1: Okay.
0: Sad for his death. Three's Company.
1: Oh.
0: Joyce DeWitt played Janet.
1: Yes.
0: Dark-haired girl.
1: Yes, yes.
0: Yeah. She's the only one left now. I guess everybody's gone.
1: Really?
0: Must be the Ropers. Must be gone too then, I guess.
1: Yeah.
0: And Don Knotts, he played a guy there, one of the...
1: He was Mr. Roper.
0: Wasn't
1: he?
0: No.
1: Oh, no, he wasn't Mr. Roper.
0: He was another,
1: yes,
0: I think,
1: that's
0: after
1: right.
0: the Ropers, yeah. Anyway, she's 77. Gilligan's Island.
1: Hmm.
0: Only Tina Louise. That was Ginger.
1: Okay.
0: 92 years old now.
1: Oh, wow.
0: No. Mork and Mindy, remember that?
1: Mm-hmm.
0: Nanu Nanu. Pam Dauber, Mindy. Yeah. She just did that's the Vulcan.
1: Oh, right. What's the
0: what
1: Nanu
0: was Nanu Nanu?
1: Nanu?
0: Hmm. We'll have to get our hand signals right.
1: That's right.
0: Different Strokes. Todd Bridges, he played Willis. You know, what you talking about, Willis?
1: Yes.
0: He was the older boy there.
1: Mm-hmm.
0: 61 now.
1: Oh, young.
0: Laverne and Shirley.
1: I watched a lot of Laverne and Shirley. Mm-hmm.
0: Happy Days, Laverne and Shirley.
1: Yes.
0: Had the spinoff. Michael McKean, he played Lenny.
1: Oh.
0: He was the taller guy.
1: Mm-hmm.
0: Mm-hmm. With the lighter hair. 78 years old.
1: Hmm.
0: A couple more here quickly. The Beverly Hillbillies, Max Baer Jr. played Jethro.
1: Oh, yes.
0: He's 88. Everybody else has passed away.
1: Huh.
0: Leave It to Beaver. Jerry Mathers.
1: See the Beave?
0: Yeah.
1: Okay.
0: He's 78.
1: Cool.
0: He was, what, 8 when he did the show?
1: Yes.
0: And the last one was the Addams Family, of ones we know anyway.
1: Right.
0: John Astin. He played Gomez.
1: Oh.
0: The original one. He's 96.
1: What?
0: That's
1: wow.
0: Crazy, huh?
1: That is.
0: Mm. And actually, Alf, if you remember that.
1: I do.
0: Yes.
1: Mm-hmm.
0: Technically, the one that played like the puppeteer and the voice, he's still alive at 73.
1: You mean Alf wasn't real? Wasn't a real alien?
0: No, he's a...
1: anteater alien?
0: He was a puppet with the guy's hand stuck up his bum.
1: Oh.
0: Let's be, you know, see, is bum is a real, is that a word that
1: it's
0: you...
1: It's a term.
0: Is that a doctor's term?
1: Yeah. Buttocks? Is
0: buttocks,
1: that
0: huh?
1: Proper term?
0: Hmm. We're not buttocksologists. So.
1: No, we're not.
0: You ever gone to a buttocksologist?
1: Have you?
0: I think I actually have. I don't think that's what he was called, but...
1: No, I think he's proctologist.
0: Proctologist, buttologist.
1: I think buttologist makes a lot more sense, yeah, if you ask me.
0: Okay. See? You know right away what it is. Proc? You know, like Procter and Gamble?
1: Like bihandual.
0: Bihandual.
1: Doesn't that make more sense than ambidextrous?
0: Yes. There's so
1: I
0: many
1: ask
0: of those words.
1: You, I implore you.
0: Mm-hmm.
1: Bihandual. Get on board with that. Let's change it.
0: Why are so many... Anacrophobia. Is that what it was?
1: Which one's that?
0: The spiders.
1: Oh.
0: There was a movie.
1: Oh, Arachnophobia.
0: Arachnophobia. See, I don't even know which phobia it is.
1: Oh, so many phobias.
0: Arachnophobiologist.
1: Mm-hmm.
0: Just call them what they are.
1: Jeepers.
0: Just like you and me. I was going to say dudes, but are you a dude yet? Or can
1: sure,
0: you be a dude? You can be a dude, right?
1: I can be a dude.
0: Two dudes on the radio.
1: Hey, man.
0: Mm-hmm. Dude.
1: Dude.
0: That's going to do it for the show. Hopefully you had a lot of fun. I think we did. We might have even had more fun than it's legally allowed on, according to CRTC. I wonder if, I don't know. Is there a...
1: I don't think there's a limit on our fun.
0: As long as we play enough Canadian content, they don't care whatever the heck we do, right?
1: There you go.
0: And we did that today.
1: That's right.
0: Once I set you back to your local stations, that weather dude will come in. He'll tell you your weather. Of course, Aiden Sparks at the top of the hour throughout the day as well.
1: Mm-hmm.
0: Telling you what's in the news. What is it? It's Wednesday, right?
1: It is.
0: A few days to the big kickoff there at the museum.
1: Yes, 2 days. That's the 19th. It's also grad on the 19th.
0: Ooh, okay.
1: And it's Father's Day weekend. So big weekend. The Midway is going to be going Friday, Saturday, Sunday at the museum.
0: Yeah.
1: Free admission.
0: Mm-hmm. Plus, I think we're going to, we'll probably be letting everybody know 2-1 bracelets later on.
1: Yes.
0: That'll be coming on.
1: Yeah. The draws are happening today.
0: Yeah. Mm-hmm. So we'll keep you posted as what's going on.
1: You bet.
0: Hopefully you're the lucky winners.
1: Mm-hmm.
0: Yeah. There'll be lots. You have a great day, Ainsley. I'm going to try myself.
1: Too.
0: Yeah, I should.
1: We'll see you in the morning.
0: Mm-hmm. Unless my wife has something that she wants me to do. I scrubbed the floor the other day, so I don't have to do that on my hands and knees.
1: Oh, how good of you. That's
0: what?
1: Nice.
0: No, I just wanted to get it done with.
1: Oh.
0: See you guys tomorrow.
1: Bye.

0: From the CJ Radio Weather Center, here is the forecast for Swan River and Dauphin. Today, a mix of sun and cloud with 30% chance of showers. High 17, UV index 7 or high. Tonight, partly cloudy with 30% chance of showers early this evening. Clearing this evening, low 6. Thursday, sunny in the morning, then a mix of sun and cloud with 30% chance of showers in the afternoon. Risk of a thunderstorm in the afternoon, high 21, UV index 6 or high. Thursday night, cloudy, low 9. Friday, cloudy with 60% chance of showers, high 18. Friday night, clear, low 6. Saturday, sunny, high 22. Saturday night, increasing cloudiness, low 10. Sunday, periods of rain, high 18.
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1: From the national newsroom of CJ Radio, I'm Aiden Sparks. A Winnipeg Transit driver has been charged with impaired driving after co-workers reported concerns about his condition. Police say transit staff contacted authorities after the 28-year-old driver arrived at a transit garage on Osborne Street Monday evening and appeared intoxicated. Officers arrested the man after learning he had just driven a bus into the depot. He is charged with impaired driving and refusing a breath demand. Police have not said how long he may have been driving or whether passengers were on board. The City of Winnipeg says it is conducting an internal investigation and cooperating with police. Prosecutors are seeking up to 8 years in prison for 28-year-old Scott William George after he pleaded guilty to assaulting a 9-year-old girl inside a Winnipeg elementary school washroom. George admitted to assault, forcible confinement, and 4 breaches of court orders. Court heard he had been released from jail 10 days earlier and was under an order not to attend schools or contact children. Sentencing is expected next winter after several reports are completed. Manitoba is changing its disaster financial assistance rules to help victims of last week's flash floods, even in cases where damage may normally be considered insurable. Premier Wab Kinew says residents should still apply for assistance, despite wording on government forms that suggests insurable losses are not eligible. More than 300 applications have already been received following the severe flooding that affected several rural communities. The province says details on coverage amounts and eligibility are still being worked out, while Winnipeg residents may not qualify because the city did not declare a state of local emergency. Manitoba Public Insurance is suing the provincial government over a 2024 crash on the West Perimeter Highway. MPI alleges government employees operating a street cleaning truck and pilot vehicle blocked a lane near the Portage Avenue overpass without proper warning. The lawsuit says a tractor-trailer driver braked suddenly and was hit by another semi. MPI claims the province failed to use proper traffic control, signage, and safety planning. The allegations have not been tested in court. That's a look at news. Weather is next.
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3: From the CJ Radio Weather Center, here is the forecast for Swan River and Dauphin. Today, a mix of sun and cloud with 30% chance of showers. High 17, UV index 7 or high. Tonight, partly cloudy with 30% chance of showers early this evening. Clearing this evening, low 6. Thursday, sunny in the morning, then a mix of sun and cloud with 30% chance of showers in the afternoon. Risk of a thunderstorm in the afternoon, high 21, UV index 6 or high. Thursday night, cloudy, low 9. Friday, cloudy with 60% chance of showers. High 18, Friday night, clear, low 6. Saturday, sunny, high 22. Saturday night, increasing cloudiness, low 10. Sunday, periods of rain, high 18.
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0: From the CJ Radio Weather Center, here is the forecast for Swan River and Dauphin. Today, a mix of sun and cloud with 30% chance of showers. High 17, UV index 7 or high. Tonight, partly cloudy with 30% chance of showers early this evening. Clearing this evening, low 6. Thursday, sunny in the morning, then a mix of sun and cloud with 30% chance of showers in the afternoon. Risk of a thunderstorm in the afternoon, high 21, UV index 6 or high. Thursday night, cloudy, low 9. Friday, cloudy with 60% chance of showers, high 18. Friday night, clear, low 6. Saturday, sunny, high 22. Saturday night, increasing cloudiness, low 10. Sunday, periods of rain, high 18.
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0: The CJ104 Father's Day Fair comes to Swan River this weekend. 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
1: From the national newsroom of CJ Radio, I'm Aiden Sparks. RCMP have arrested three people after a property crime investigation near Shoal Lake. Police say several rural break-ins led to the theft of firearms in the Yellowhead region. Officers searched a home on Mackenzie Street in Shoal Lake on June 10th and seized firearms, ammunition, methamphetamine, cash, illegal cigarettes, and illegal marijuana. Cody Boynton of Shoal Lake, Benjamin Bone of Kisikawenan, and Rahel Wethrich of Shoal Lake face multiple charges. Boynton and Bone remain in custody, while Wethrich was released on an undertaking. About 340 kindergarten to grade 8 students at Sioux Valley Elementary School remain out of class after a windstorm tore part of the roof off the building June 6th. The school also suffered water damage, and officials are waiting on insurance and repairs before staff can fully return. High school students, who attend classes in trailers across the street, remain in class. The school hopes to bring younger students back June 22nd at an alternate location for the final week of classes, with repairs completed before fall. Manitoba Public Insurance is suing the provincial government over a 2024 crash on the West Perimeter Highway. MPI alleges government employees operating a street cleaning truck and pilot vehicle blocked a lane near the Portage Avenue overpass without proper warning. The lawsuit says a tractor-trailer driver braked suddenly and was hit by another semi. MPI claims the province failed to use proper traffic control, signage, and safety planning. The allegations have not been tested in court. Municipal leaders in western Manitoba are pressing the province for more highway repairs and better consultation on water management. At an Association of Manitoba Municipalities meeting, Transportation and Infrastructure Minister Lisa Naylor faced questions about highways 83, 21, and 2, as well as provincial main streets. Local officials also raised concerns about the Shellmouth Dam, saying farmers should be compensated when dam operations flood agricultural land. Naylor says the concerns will be brought back to her department. That's a look at news. Weather is next.
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3: From the CJ Radio Weather Center, here is the forecast for Swan River and Dauphin. Today, a mix of sun and cloud with 30% chance of showers. High 17, UV index 7 or high. Tonight, partly cloudy with 30% chance of showers early this evening. Clearing this evening, low 6. Thursday, sunny in the morning, then a mix of sun and cloud with 30% chance of showers in the afternoon. Risk of a thunderstorm in the afternoon, high 21, UV index 6 or high. Thursday night, cloudy, low 9. Friday, cloudy with 60% chance of showers, high 18. Friday night, clear, low 6. Saturday, sunny, high 22. Saturday night, increasing cloudiness, low 10. Sunday, periods of rain, high 18.
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Family, friends, and days like this. Chilling on the deck down by the lake with my old dog Jack and some cranked up Hank.

0: From the CJ Radio Weather Center, here is the forecast for Swan River and Dauphin. Today, a mix of sun and cloud with 30% chance of showers. High 17, UV index 7 or high. Tonight, partly cloudy with 30% chance of showers early this evening. Clearing this evening, low 6. Thursday, sunny in the morning, then a mix of sun and cloud with 30% chance of showers in the afternoon. Risk of a thunderstorm in the afternoon, high 21, UV index 6 or high. Thursday night, cloudy, low 9. Friday, cloudy with 60% chance of showers, high 18. Friday night, clear, low 6. Saturday, sunny, high 22. Saturday night, increasing cloudiness, low 10. Sunday, periods of rain, high 18.
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1: From the national newsroom of CJ Radio, I'm Aiden Sparks. Manitoba's only potash mine plans to send its first European shipment through the port of Churchill this fall. The Potash Agri-Development Corporation of Manitoba says up to 200 tons from its Harrowby mine will be shipped to Belgium, then sent to a customer in France. The company says Churchill is its most affordable route to reach Europe and South America. PADCOM is also in talks about building a 50,000-ton storage facility at the northern Manitoba port. A former CN police officer has been fined $1,400 and banned from driving for 3 months after pleading guilty to dangerous driving. Court heard 44-year-old Joram Jardine was driving a marked CN Rail police vehicle on Highway 25 in 2024 while holding a cell phone in one hand and a coffee cup in the other. A 911 caller reported the vehicle was swerving and crossing the center line. The judge said Jardine broke the public trust that came with driving a marked vehicle in uniform. A Winnipeg Transit driver has been charged with impaired driving after co-workers reported concerns about his condition. Police say transit staff contacted authorities after the 28-year-old driver arrived at a transit garage on Osborne Street Monday evening and appeared intoxicated. Officers arrested the man after learning he had just driven a bus into the depot. He is charged with impaired driving and refusing a breath demand. Police have not said how long he may have been driving or whether passengers were on board. The City of Winnipeg says it is conducting an internal investigation and cooperating with police. Municipal leaders in western Manitoba are pressing the province for more highway repairs and better consultation on water management. At an Association of Manitoba Municipalities meeting, Transportation and Infrastructure Minister Lisa Naylor faced questions about highways 83, 21, and 2, as well as provincial main streets. Local officials also raised concerns about the Shellmouth Dam, saying farmers should be compensated when dam operations flood agricultural land. Naylor says the concerns will be brought back to her department. That's a look at news. Weather is next.
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3: From the CJ Radio Weather Center, here's the forecast for Swan River and Dauphin. Today, a mix of sun and clouds.

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0: From the CJ Radio Weather Center, here's the forecast for Swan River and Dauphin. Today, a mix of sun and cloud with 30% chance of showers. High 17, UV index 7 or high. Tonight, partly cloudy with 30% chance of showers early this evening. Clearing this evening, low 6. Thursday, sunny in the morning, then a mix of sun and cloud with 30% chance of showers in the afternoon. Risk of a thunderstorm in the afternoon. High 21, UV index 6 or high. Thursday night, cloudy, low 9. Friday, cloudy with 60% chance of showers. High 18, Friday night, clear, low 6. Saturday, sunny. High 22, Saturday night, increasing cloudiness, low 10. Sunday, periods of rain, high 18.
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1: From the national newsroom of CJ Radio, I'm Aiden Sparks. About 340 kindergarten to grade 8 students at Sioux Valley Elementary School remain out of class after a windstorm tore part of the roof off the building June 6th. The school also suffered water damage, and officials are waiting on insurance and repairs before staff can fully return. High school students, who attend classes in trailers across the street, remain in class. The school hopes to bring younger students back June 22nd at an alternate location for the final week of classes, with repairs completed before fall. A new report says Manitoba's disability support system is fundamentally broken and needs a major overhaul. The Integrated Adult Services Pilot Project released 13 recommendations, including the creation of a new province-wide support system based on human rights law. The report says many people lose vital supports when they age out of children's services, even though their needs do not change. Advocates say the goal is dignity, equality, and belonging for people with disabilities, not charity. Manitoba is changing its disaster financial assistance rules to help victims of last week's flash floods, even in cases where damage may normally be considered insurable. Premier Wab Kinew says residents should still apply for assistance, despite wording on government forms that suggests insurable losses are not eligible. More than 300 applications have already been received following the severe flooding that affected several rural communities. The province says details on coverage amounts and eligibility are still being worked out, while Winnipeg residents may not qualify because the city did not declare a state of local emergency. RCMP have arrested three people after a property crime investigation near Shoal Lake. Police say several rural break-ins led to the theft of firearms in the Yellowhead region. Officers searched a home on Mackenzie Street in Shoal Lake on June 10th and seized firearms, ammunition, methamphetamine, cash, illegal cigarettes, and illegal marijuana. Cody Boynton of Shoal Lake, Benjamin Bone of Kisikawenan, and Rahel Wethrich of Shoal Lake face multiple charges. Boynton and Bone remain in custody, while Wethrich was released on an undertaking. That's a look at news. Weather is next.
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3: From the CJ Radio Weather Center, here's the forecast for Swan River and Dauphin. Today, a mix of sun and cloud with 30% chance of showers. High 17, UV index 7 or high. Tonight, partly cloudy.

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0: It's cone season at McDonald's, which means vanilla cones are $1 each plus tax in the McDonald's app all summer long. 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

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She's in the big city now, but she still calls home.

0: From the CJ Radio Weather Center, here's the forecast for Swan River and Dauphin. Today, a mix of sun and cloud with 30% chance of showers. High 17, UV index 7 or high. Tonight, partly cloudy with 30% chance of showers early this evening. Clearing this evening, low 6. Thursday, sunny in the morning, then a mix of sun and cloud with 30% chance of showers in the afternoon. Risk of a thunderstorm in the afternoon. High 21, UV index 6 or high. Thursday night, cloudy, low 9. Friday, cloudy with 60% chance of showers. High 18, Friday night, clear, low 6. Saturday, sunny. High 22, Saturday night, increasing cloudiness, low 10. Sunday, periods of rain, high 18.
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she came to see him one last time. Oh, and we all wondered if she would. And it kept running through my mind. This time, he's over her for good. He stopped.

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1: From the national newsroom of CJ Radio, I'm Aiden Sparks. Manitoba and Ottawa are supporting a Valley Fiber expansion to bring high-speed internet to underserved northern communities. Under the agreement, Manitoba Hydro will let Valley Fiber use two unused strands of its fiber optic network for up to 20 years. The province says the project will help connect or improve service for more than 3,500 households across 11 communities, with no cost to Manitoba Hydro ratepayers. Officials say reliable internet is essential for education, healthcare, business, and economic development. A new report says Manitoba's disability support system is fundamentally broken and needs a major overhaul. The Integrated Adult Services Pilot Project released 13 recommendations, including the creation of a new province-wide support system based on human rights law. The report says many people lose vital supports when they age out of children's services, even though their needs do not change. Advocates say the goal is dignity, equality, and belonging for people with disabilities, not charity. A Winnipeg transit driver has been charged with impaired driving after co-workers reported concerns about his condition. Police say transit staff contacted authorities after the 28-year-old driver arrived at a transit garage on Osborne Street Monday evening and appeared intoxicated. Officers arrested the man after learning he had just driven a bus into the depot. He is charged with impaired driving and refusing a breath demand. Police have not said how long he may have been driving or whether passengers were on board. The City of Winnipeg says it is conducting an internal investigation and cooperating with police. About 340 kindergarten to grade 8 students at Sioux Valley Elementary School remain out of class after a windstorm tore part of the roof off the building June 6th. The school also suffered water damage, and officials are waiting on insurance and repairs before staff can fully return. High school students, who attend classes in trailers across the street, remain in class. The school hopes to bring younger students back June 22nd at an alternate location for the final week of classes, with repairs completed before fall. That's a look at news. Weather is next.
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3: From the CJ Radio Weather Center, here's the forecast for Swan River and Dauphin. Today, a mix of sun and cloud with 30% chance of showers. High 17, UV index 7 or high. Tonight, partly cloudy with 30% chance of showers early this evening. Clearing this evening, low 6. Thursday, sunny in the morning, then a mix of sun and cloud with 30% chance of showers in the afternoon. Risk of a thunderstorm in the afternoon. High 21, UV index 6 or high. Thursday night, cloudy, low 9. Friday, cloudy with 60% chance of showers. High 18, Friday night, clear, low 6. Saturday, sunny. High 22, Saturday night, increasing cloudiness, low 10. Sunday, periods of rain, high 18.
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0: From the CJ Radio Weather Center, here's the forecast for Swan River and Dauphin. Today, a mix of sun and cloud with 30% chance of showers. High 17, UV index 7 or high. Tonight, partly cloudy with 30% chance of showers early this evening. Clearing this evening, low 6. Thursday, sunny in the morning, then a mix of sun and cloud with 30% chance of showers in the afternoon. Risk of a thunderstorm in the afternoon. High 21, UV index 6 or high. Thursday night, cloudy, low 9. Friday, cloudy with 60% chance of showers. High 18, Friday night, clear, low 6. Saturday, sunny. High 22, Saturday night, increasing cloudiness, low 10. Sunday, periods of rain, high 18.
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1: From the national newsroom of CJ Radio, I'm Aiden Sparks. A Winnipeg transit driver has been charged with impaired driving after co-workers reported concerns about his condition. Police say transit staff contacted authorities after the 28-year-old driver arrived at a transit garage on Osborne Street Monday evening and appeared intoxicated. Officers arrested the man after learning he had just driven a bus into the depot. He is charged with impaired driving and refusing a breath demand. Police have not said how long he may have been driving or whether passengers were on board. The City of Winnipeg says it is conducting an internal investigation and cooperating with police. RCMP have arrested three people after a property crime investigation near Shoal Lake. Police say several rural break-ins led to the theft of firearms in the Yellowhead region. Officers searched a home on Mackenzie Street in Shoal Lake on June 10th and seized firearms, ammunition, methamphetamine, cash, illegal cigarettes, and illegal marijuana. Cody Boynton of Shoal Lake, Benjamin Bone of Kisikawenan, and Rahel Wethrich of Shoal Lake face multiple charges. Boynton and Bone remain in custody, while Wethrich was released on an undertaking. A new report says Manitoba's disability support system is fundamentally broken and needs a major overhaul. The Integrated Adult Services Pilot Project released 13 recommendations, including the creation of a new province-wide support system based on human rights law. The report says many people lose vital supports when they age out of children's services, even though their needs do not change. Advocates say the goal is dignity, equality, and belonging for people with disabilities, not charity. Municipal leaders in Western Manitoba are pressing the province for more highway repairs and better consultation on water management. At an Association of Manitoba Municipalities meeting, Transportation and Infrastructure Minister Lisa Naylor faced questions about highways 83, 21, and 2, as well as provincial main streets. Local officials also raised concerns about the Shellmouth Dam, saying farmers should be compensated when dam operations flood agricultural land. Naylor says the concerns will be brought back to her department. That's a look at news. Weather is next.
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3: From the CJ Radio Weather Center, here's the forecast for Swan River and Dauphin. Today, a mix of sun and cloud with 30% chance of showers. High 17, UV index 7 or high. Tonight, partly cloudy with 30% chance of showers early this evening. Clearing this evening, low 6. Thursday, sunny in the morning, then a mix of sun and cloud with 30% chance of showers in the afternoon, risk of a thunderstorm in the afternoon, high 21, UV index 6 or high. Thursday night, cloudy, low 9. Friday, cloudy with 60% chance of showers, high 18. Friday night, clear, low 6. Saturday, sunny, high 22. Saturday night, increasing cloudiness, low 10. Sunday, periods of rain, high 18.
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0: Manitoba, we look out for each other. 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

0: From the CJ Radio Weather Center, here's the forecast for Swan River and Dauphin. Today, a mix of sun and cloud with 30% chance of showers. High 17, UV index 7 or high. Tonight, partly cloudy with 30% chance of showers early this evening. Clearing this evening, low 6. Thursday, sunny in the morning, then a mix of sun and cloud with 30% chance of showers in the afternoon. Risk of a thunderstorm in the afternoon. High 21, UV index 6 or high. Thursday night, cloudy, low 9. Friday, cloudy with 60% chance of showers. High 18, Friday night, clear, low 6. Saturday, sunny. High 22, Saturday night, increasing cloudiness, low 10. Sunday, periods of rain, high 18.
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0: The CJ104 Father's Day Fair comes to Swan River this weekend. 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
1: From the national newsroom of CJ Radio, I'm Aiden Sparks. Manitoba Public Insurance is suing the provincial government over a 2024 crash on the West Perimeter Highway. MPI alleges government employees operating a street cleaning truck and pilot vehicle blocked a lane near the Portage Avenue overpass without proper warning. The lawsuit says a tractor-trailer driver braked suddenly and was hit by another semi. MPI claims the province failed to use proper traffic control, signage, and safety planning. The allegations have not been tested in court. Manitoba is changing its disaster financial assistance rules to help victims of last week's flash floods, even in cases where damage may normally be considered insurable. Premier Wab Kinew says residents should still apply for assistance, despite wording on government forms that suggests insurable losses are not eligible. More than 300 applications have already been received following the severe flooding that affected several rural communities. The province says details on coverage amounts and eligibility are still being worked out, while Winnipeg residents may not qualify because the city did not declare a state of local emergency. Manitoba's only potash mine plans to send its first European shipment through the port of Churchill this fall. The Potash Agri-Development Corporation of Manitoba says up to 200 tons from its Harrowby mine will be shipped to Belgium, then sent to a customer in France. The company says Churchill is its most affordable route to reach Europe and South America. PADCOM is also in talks about building a 50,000-ton storage facility at the northern Manitoba port. Prosecutors are seeking up to 8 years in prison for 28-year-old Scott William George after he pleaded guilty to assaulting a 9-year-old girl inside a Winnipeg elementary school washroom. George admitted to assault, forcible confinement, and 4 breaches of court orders. Court heard he had been released from jail 10 days earlier and was under an order not to attend schools or contact children. Sentencing is expected next winter after several reports are completed. That's a look at news. Weather is next.
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3: From the CJ Radio Weather Center, here is the forecast for Swan River and Dauphin. Tonight, partly cloudy with 30% chance of showers early this evening. Clearing this evening, wind north 20 kilometers per hour, becoming light late this evening. Low 6. Thursday, sunny in the morning and early in the afternoon. Then a mix of sun and cloud with 30% chance of showers in the afternoon. Risk of a thunderstorm in the afternoon, high 17. UV index 6 or high. Thursday night, mainly cloudy. 30% chance of showers, 30% chance of showers in the evening. Showers beginning before morning. Risk of a thunderstorm, low 9. Friday shower.

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0: From the CJ Radio Weather Center, here is the forecast for Swan River and Dauphin. Tonight, partly cloudy with 30% chance of showers early this evening. Clearing this evening, wind north 20 kilometers per hour, becoming light late this evening. Low 6. Thursday, sunny in the morning and early in the afternoon. Then a mix of sun and cloud with 30% chance of showers in the afternoon. Risk of a thunderstorm in the afternoon, high 17. UV index 6 or high. Thursday night, mainly cloudy. 30% chance of showers in the evening. Showers beginning before morning. Risk of a thunderstorm, low 9. Friday showers, high 20. Friday night, clear, low 6. Saturday sunny, high 23. Saturday night, cloudy periods, low 9. Sunday, cloudy with 40% chance of showers. High 21, Sunday night, cloudy periods, low 9.
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1: From the national newsroom of CJ Radio, I'm Aiden Sparks. About 340 kindergarten to grade 8 students at Sioux Valley Elementary School remain out of class after a windstorm tore part of the roof off the building June 6th. The school also suffered water damage, and officials are waiting on insurance and repairs before staff can fully return. High school students, who attend classes in trailers across the street, remain in class. The school hopes to bring younger students back June 22nd at an alternate location for the final week of classes, with repairs completed before fall. A new report says Manitoba's disability support system is fundamentally broken and needs a major overhaul. The Integrated Adult Services Pilot Project released 13 recommendations, including the creation of a new province-wide support system based on human rights law. The report says many people lose vital supports when they age out of children's services, even though their needs do not change. Advocates say the goal is dignity, equality, and belonging for people with disabilities, not charity. A Winnipeg Transit driver has been charged with impaired driving after co-workers reported concerns about his condition. Police say transit staff contacted authorities after the 28-year-old driver arrived at a transit garage on Osborne Street Monday evening and appeared intoxicated. Officers arrested the man after learning he had just driven a bus into the depot. He is charged with impaired driving and refusing a breath demand. Police have not said how long he may have been driving or whether passengers were on board. The City of Winnipeg says it is conducting an internal investigation and cooperating with police. Manitoba Public Insurance is suing the provincial government over a 2024 crash on the West Perimeter Highway. MPI alleges government employees operating a street cleaning truck and pilot vehicle blocked a lane near the Portage Avenue overpass without proper warning. The lawsuit says a tractor-trailer driver braked suddenly and was hit by another semi. MPI claims the province failed to use proper traffic control, signage, and safety planning. The allegations have not been tested in court. That's a look at news. Weather is next.
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3: From the CJ Radio Weather Center, here is the forecast for Swan River and Dauphin. Tonight, partly cloudy with 30% chance of showers early this evening. Clearing this evening, wind north 20 kilometers per hour, becoming light late this evening, low 6. Thursday, sunny in the morning and early in the afternoon, then a mix of sun and cloud with 30% chance of showers in the afternoon. Risk of a thunderstorm in the afternoon, high 17, UV index 6 or high. Thursday night, mainly cloudy, 30% chance of showers in the evening. Showers beginning before morning, risk of a thunderstorm, low 9. Friday showers, high 20. Friday night clear, low 6. Saturday sunny, high 23. Saturday night cloudy periods, low 9. Sunday cloudy with 40% chance of showers, high 21. Sunday night cloudy periods, low 9.
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0: From the CJ Radio Weather Center, here is the forecast for Swan River and Dauphin. Tonight, partly cloudy with 30% chance of showers early this evening. Clearing this evening, wind north 20 kilometers per hour, becoming light late this evening. Low 6. Thursday, sunny in the morning and early in the afternoon. Then a mix of sun and cloud with 30% chance of showers in the afternoon. Risk of a thunderstorm in the afternoon, high 17. UV index 6 or high. Thursday night, mainly cloudy. 30% chance of showers in the evening. Showers beginning before morning. Risk of a thunderstorm, low 9. Friday showers, high 20. Friday night, clear, low 6. Saturday sunny, high 23. Saturday night, cloudy periods, low 9. Sunday, cloudy with 40% chance of showers, high 21. Sunday night, cloudy periods, low 9.
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1: From the national newsroom of CJ Radio, I'm Aiden Sparks. Prosecutors are seeking up to 8 years in prison for 28-year-old Scott William George after he pleaded guilty to assaulting a 9-year-old girl inside a Winnipeg elementary school washroom. George admitted to assault, forcible confinement, and 4 breaches of court orders. Court heard he had been released from jail 10 days earlier and was under an order not to attend schools or contact children. Sentencing is expected next winter after several reports are completed. Municipal leaders in western Manitoba are pressing the province for more highway repairs and better consultation on water management. At an Association of Manitoba Municipalities meeting, Transportation and Infrastructure Minister Lisa Naylor faced questions about highways 83, 21, and 2, as well as provincial main streets. Local officials also raised concerns about the Shellmouth Dam, saying farmers should be compensated when dam operations flood agricultural land. Naylor says the concerns will be brought back to her department. Manitoba and Ottawa are supporting a Valley Fiber expansion to bring high-speed internet to underserved northern communities. Under the agreement, Manitoba Hydro will let Valley Fiber use 2 unused strands of its fiber optic network for up to 20 years. The province says the project will help connect or improve service for more than 3,500 households across 11 communities, with no cost to Manitoba Hydro ratepayers. Officials say reliable internet is essential for education, healthcare, business, and economic development. About 340 kindergarten to grade 8 students at Sioux Valley Elementary School remain out of class after a windstorm tore part of the roof off the building June 6th. The school also suffered water damage, and officials are waiting on insurance and repairs before staff can fully return. High school students, who attend classes in trailers across the street, remain in class. The school hopes to bring younger students back June 22nd at an alternate location for the final week of classes, with repairs completed before fall. That's a look at news. Weather is next.
2: From the CJ Radio Weather Center, here is the forecast for Swan River and Dauphin. Tonight, partly cloudy with 30% chance of showers early this evening. Clearing this evening, wind north 20 kilometers per hour, becoming light late this evening. Low 6. Thursday, sunny in the morning and early in the afternoon. Then a mix of sun and cloud with 30% chance of showers in the afternoon. Risk of a thunderstorm in the afternoon, high 17. UV index 6 or high. Thursday night, mainly cloudy. 30% chance of showers in the evening. Showers beginning before morning. Risk of a thunderstorm, low 9. Friday showers, high 20. Friday night, clear, low 6. Saturday sunny, high 23. Saturday night, cloudy periods, low 9. Sunday, cloudy with 40% chance of showers, high 21. Sunday night, cloudy periods, low 9.
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0: The CJ-104 Father's Day Fair comes to Swan River this weekend. 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

0: From the CJ Radio Weather Center, here is the forecast for Swan River and Dauphin. Tonight, partly cloudy with 30% chance of showers early this evening. Clearing this evening, wind north 20 kilometers per hour, becoming light late this evening. Low 6. Thursday, sunny in the morning and early in the afternoon. Then a mix of sun and cloud with 30% chance of showers in the afternoon. Risk of a thunderstorm in the afternoon, high 17. UV index 6 or high. Thursday night, mainly cloudy. 30% chance of showers in the evening. Showers beginning before morning. Risk of a thunderstorm, low 9. Friday showers, high 20. Friday night, clear, low 6. Saturday sunny, high 23. Saturday night, cloudy periods, low 9. Sunday, cloudy with 40% chance of showers, high 21. Sunday night, cloudy periods, low 9.
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0: From the CJ Radio Weather Center, here is the forecast for Swan River and Dauphin. Tonight, partly cloudy with 30% chance of showers early this evening. Clearing this evening, wind north 20 kilometers per hour, becoming light late this evening. Low 6. Thursday, sunny in the morning and early in the afternoon. Then a mix of sun and cloud with 30% chance of showers in the afternoon. Risk of a thunderstorm in the afternoon, high 17. UV index 6 or high. Thursday night, mainly cloudy. 30% chance of showers in the evening. Showers beginning before morning. Risk of a thunderstorm, low 9. Friday showers, high 20. Friday night, clear, low 6. Saturday sunny, high 23. Saturday night, cloudy periods, low 9. Sunday cloudy with 40% chance of showers, high 21. Sunday night, cloudy periods, low 9.
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